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When everybody's leaving, yeah, I'll stay, love, to get you through the evening. Oh, I pray, love.

0: We're talking about crazy, ridiculous, sometimes embarrassing freak accident stories. What you got? 084 850 0942.
1: I have a guillotine in my class that I use to cut papers and stuff. And then one day I had a lapse in concentration.
0: Oh no.
1: And I nearly amputated a piece of my finger. It was from the front to the side diagonally. It was cut. And from top to bottom, it was halfway through my finger. And yes, needless to say, a few children in my class were quite traumatized.
2: Oh, I can imagine. Also, I wonder which finger it was.
0: Yeah, because I had to wave it around. And
2: yeah, yeah.
0: Guillotines, those things.
3: I used to love those things at school.
0: Yes.
3: It's that sound it makes as it cuts through the paper. Oh, like, yes.
0: Oh. I think it actually, it was a secret sound at one stage. Because we have them around the office.
4: Speaking of super glue, a few years ago, one evening, I mistakenly took nail glue as eye drops, and I dropped nail glue into my eyes.
3: Ooh.
4: Everything turned out okay. I went to casualties, but I felt very stupid, and I even made the company's monthly newsletter for Idiot of the Month.
0: Ach, no, shame. Rub it in.
5: My fiancé was once busy in the garden with the garden panga, and he hit himself on the shin. And when I got to him, he was like, babe, I need a plaster. And I was looking at the wound on his shin, and I was like, you don't need a plaster, you need stitches.
0: Mm-hmm. Yeah. A garden panga.
2: Yeah, it's not going to be plaster.
0: The story, any story starts with a garden panga. Sasha, who works with Barney in the afternoons.
6: Yeah. Yes.
0: She's got the best stories. Thanks, Sash.
7: When I was a child, my sister was teasing me, and she was being just like really horrible. So I was chasing her through the house, and she ran into her room and she shut the door. And then we were kind of looking at each other through the keyhole. And I was like, do you know what's a good idea? While she's looking at me through the keyhole, I'm going to stick my tongue out at her through the keyhole. And next thing I know, this tongue is not coming out. The keyhole. So I'm standing there, I'm stuck. And my sister's like, okay, now it's time to come out of the room. And she swung the door open and ripped the little bottom piece of my tongue out. Luckily, I was young, it healed quickly.
0: Sasha, it's our only tongue injury story for the morning.
2: Yeah.
3: You win.
2: It really went tough because she speaks for a living.
0: I know. And I was picturing that scene from Dumb and Dumber.
2: The ice one.
0: Sasha, I'm not sure now which story is my favorite, this one or the story about your dad. Remember the story about her dad?
3: Oh, yes, and the song.
0: Oh, just for old time's sake. Sorry, Sasha, just for old time's sake.
7: Listening to Martin this morning now with all the make recommendations for Father's Day, I cannot, because it exists my most embarrassing thing on radio ever. So I was working at my first radio station, and it was Sunday was also our classics day. I was working on Father's Day. I was like, oh, what a perfect opportunity. And I see we're playing one of his absolute favorite songs. It's one of the songs we used to blast in the car. And I'm like, oh, here's my chance. Go into this big speech about how amazing my dad is. He gave me my broad taste in music. And I go, oh, and here's the song. Just for my dad. Forgetting to say that it's his favorite song. At no point did I mention that it was his favorite song. Go into the song, messages start rolling in. Even my program managers sending me laughing faces. Other presenters are sending me. And I'm like, what is going on? What is the issue? I just did this like heartfelt thing to my dad. And then I realized I never said it was his favorite song. All I said was, Dad, this song goes out to you. And it was Heart. All I Want to Do Is Make Love to You.
0: Yeah, that story is still my favorite.
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10: 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Oh, yeah. Breakfast. Martin.
0: Guys, what I did for the first time, and it's quite personal, in Bali was a bidet. What a refreshing surprise. me tell you something.
2: Yeah.
0: At first.
2: First is awkward.
0: No, it was like, buy me dinner. Yeah. I barely know you. And then I was like, well, well, well.
6: I think I love you. Felicity. My computer's making noises. I don't know. I don't know what I did.
0: Can we just take this in for a moment? Felicity Beacon has made this computer make a sound.
2: I know.
0: And B, it's crying out.
2: It is. Hola. To my ex-girlfriend, I would like to take the opportunity to sincerely apologize for killing...
0: Oh.
2: The plant that you gave me. Why? Somehow it died.
0: No, you just said you killed it. I say somehow it died.
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1: We are looking for Mr. Rob Forbes' playlist, the length of it, in hours and minutes. 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

0: Martin. I go into this Waterloo. Then I try to open the door and it won't open. Then I hear, ladies and gentlemen, next on stage, Martin Bester and his band. Oh. Would he scorp a guy dear at half?
1: Felicity.
2: On a first date, I don't go out for like dinners. What if we get there? You're like, you, not her. I mean, that would never happen. Have you seen me?
3: What do I love about my kids is when they cost me very little money, absolutely adore that.
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0: Africa's number one feel-good golf day has launched. This year's Good Morning Angels Golf Day happening on the 18th of September, Irene Country Club. There is the last four ball available, and we're putting it up for auction on the show this morning. The opening bid, I'm not accepting anything less than 30,000 rand. Who wants the last four ball?
1: Yeah, we'll start at 50. We'll throw 70 grand in. We'll go for 85. Let's make it 100.
0: Round okay, 100,000 rand from Future Green Fuel and Water. Is that where we end it? Well, Mark Foree from Faith Wheel Tankers.
2: Oh, I love this.
0: What you got?
1: 125.
0: Tyrone, how's it?
3: We're willing to go up to 150.
4: Yeah, we're going to 175.
0: Oh, no.
2: Mark.
3: Let's go 200.
0: That
4: okay,
0: is.
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3: Oh, Mark, why don't we just be good for Good Morning Angels? We both put in 150. We play okay. Two ball each.
0: Hey! 300,000 rand! Tyrone, Mark, this is exactly what Good Morning Angels is about.
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1: Ayaka Gutluana from KZN. I don't know if you saw the story on your timeline, but you went into this burning building and saved this lady.
2: I was afraid that I might enter inside the house and end up getting lost. I just tried to run up, thinking that maybe I'll just sprint up, get in, and sprint down, but that is impractical.
1: How many times did you try?
2: I tried about four times and then I failed. And then on the first time, I had my bucket hat to cover my head and neckline.
3: You jumped into a fire five times.
1: And then you got to her.
2: Yes, I managed, finally got to her. I asked her, Dodi, are you still awake? Can you hear me? Can you hear my voice? I'm spraying water with the hose. Can you see it? She said, yes, I'm awake. Please help me. I said, please come close to me. Follow the water where I'm spraying from. And then I'll reach out to you so that we can get to safety quickly.
1: We've got something here at the radio station called Good Morning Angels. We want to give you 10,000 rand from that just for you and your family. It's not enough even to say well done and thank you.
2: No,
1: and
2: sir,
1: we salute you.
2: Thank you so much. Don't get me wrong. It came at a very important time. It's just that I wasn't expecting it.
1: I know. Good job, Ayaka. Good job.
2: No, thank you. Thank you so much.
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1: Talking about dress codes, I mean, does it even still apply in this day and age, in 2026? Can you still tell people what to wear? Can you throw them out of pubs or clubs if they're not wearing the right thing? What is happening? Maylene on the line, not agreeing with something I said, I think. There's a surprise. Hello, Maylene. How are you?
2: Hi, Martin. Good, and you? Hi, right. Team.
3: Hi.
1: You're going on a date. The guy's wearing a nice pair of skinnies, maybe, and pluckies. What's wrong?
2: Put in some effort. Put in some effort. If I rock up there with a pair of slops and a short, he will also walk out on a dinner date. So I'm a single woman, so if I go on a date, I put in some effort.
3: Yes.
2: So, yeah, no, don't agree with you on that one, Martin.
3: Maylene, you and I, we'll both just get up and leave. I'm sorry.
1: But guys won't mind.
4: Yeah, I'm saying if my date rocked up in short sleeves and a t-shirt or flip-flops, I'm quite all right with it.
3: No, you wouldn't be.
2: No, absolutely. You wouldn't.
3: If you went for a dinner date and she runs with flip-flops.
4: 100%.
1: Because Clola notices what's inside.
3: And that's why he asked on a date for what's inside.
1: I almost got away with it.
3: No.
1: I was like,

0: you just have you launched that grenade yet, or are you still waiting? What is happening?
1: Oh, Maylene. But now, listen, what if the guy, because you sometimes, I mean, you know, you get some of these buff guys that, you know, they're like a golfer, you know, with some animal on the front there.
2: And the start.
1: Collars popped.
2: Yeah.
1: Right?
2: Yeah.
1: Nice skinny jeans. Not like the completely torn ones.
3: No.
1: And then
3: make some effort.
1: Is a sandal effort.
3: No.
1: What do you mean?
3: Not on a dinner. And it all depends on the restaurant that you go to.
0: Morgan. I agree.
2: Yeah.
3: 100%. If we're going just for a drink or two at a little bar or somewhere, a country club, sure, wear your pluckies, wear your little flip-flop, whatever you want to do it. But when we're going to dinner, no, you dress up, dude. Yeah.
1: Okay, now yeah, Maylene, thank you very much. I suspect a lot of people agree with you. Let me hear from the voice notes. Appreciate you. Thanks for listening out of Benoni. Have a lucky day.
3: Have a good day, guys. Cheers, bye.
1: Maylene from Benoni, they're not having that. So basically saying yes, dress code does still apply in certain places.
4: Martin, kan jy en al jou mede mans wat dit sexist vind om netjies te lyk? Asseblief 'n sakkie sement eet.
1: Wow.
2: Goodness me.
1: Sure. 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Kan jy dit in hierdie dag? Can you in this day and age imagine and picture that? Saying to a woman, no. Come on now, we're going to a nice place. Don't put that sandal on. No sandals.
0: Okay, but here's the thing.
1: Put on your closed, your two scoot, a leer. What they used to say back in the day at the nightclubs, it must be leather uppers.
2: Nice leather uppers.
1: And I'm like, I'm from PE. What's a leather? What is that?
2: I'm a 20-year-old man. I don't own a pair of
1: leather uppers. Leather uppers? Probably for my sondagskoene. The kerkskoene. And that's where that whole thing started. Those ones.
0: What, the pointy ones?
1: No.
0: The square ones? The square toe ones?
2: The long ones.
1: And the feathers.
0: Okay. And stick skin one.
1: See what you did.
2: Yeah.
1: You want to say?
0: I'm very concerned and very confused because it's seeming to me that men do not appreciate the effort that women put in. You're saying to me, I don't care what you wear. You're saying that you don't appreciate women who put in effort at all.
2: It's not about that.
0: And oh, really?
2: No.
0: And so that basically women can, because that surely can't be true. I refuse to believe
2: it's
0: that.
2: It's just that we, I think, appreciate different types of effort. So it might not necessarily be effort in what you look like for the date, but how you show up in the date matters more for me personally. We could be having the date at a fast food joint. I really couldn't care less.
0: What someone's wearing.
2: But if I want to take my person out and treat them, yes, we'll go to a fancy restaurant, I'll pay money, I'll put in the effort, I'll get dressed up.
0: But what if they don't put in the effort? What if they don't put in the nice outfit for the nice dinner?
1: You know what?
2: But I couldn't care less. I really couldn't.
1: You know what, Felicity? What Paula is saying is maybe men aren't as judgmental.
2: Which I just don't care.
0: I disagree completely. I'm telling you now, men like women to put in the effort, to look nice, to look good, to smell good.
1: I think we run out of time on this.
5: It wakes me up in the morning. It makes me feel good as I drive to work. Happy, uplifted. I can conquer everything.
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6: Martin.
1: People who don't take the skin of a tomato, what are you even? It's not hard at all.
0: It is probably one of the hardest things to peel is a tomato.
1: It's not.
0: Felicity.
10: I don't know if I got a tomato.
2: Your car definitely has.
10: I don't know if I got a tomato.
1: If we take a camera to Felicity's car right now.
2: Yeah.
1: And say to Felicity, switch on your fog lights.
2: Oh, no. I was getting my hair cut from the power cut yesterday. That was fun.
1: No, we can tell.
2: Yeah.

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0: Africa's number one feel-good golf day has launched. This year's Good Morning Angels Golf Day happening on the 18th of September, Irene Country Club. There is the last four ball available, and we're putting it up for auction on the show this morning. The opening bid, I'm not accepting anything less than 30,000 rand. Who wants the last four ball?
1: Yeah, we'll start at 50. We'll throw 70 grand in. We'll go for 85. Let's make it 100.
0: Okay. 100,000 rand from Future Green Fuel and Water. Is that where we end it? Well, Mark Foree from Faith Wheel Tankers.
2: Oh, I love this.
0: What you got?
1: 125.
0: Tyrone, how's it?
3: We're willing to go up to 150.
4: Yeah, we're going to 175.
0: Oh, no.
2: Mark.
3: Let's go 200.
0: That
4: okay,
0: is.
4: Okay, we'll call it closer to 10.
3: Oh, Mark, why don't we just be good for Good Morning Angels? We both put in 150. We play okay. Two ball each.
0: Hey! 300,000 rand! Tyron, Mark, this is exactly what Good Morning Angels is about.
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1: We had a crack at a Guinness World Record on this show, stacking a tower of toilet rolls and balancing them on top of each other. And we thought, well, you know what? As an office park, do you know what we have a lot of? Toilet paper.
2: Hou ons 'n nuwe rekord stig? Korrek.
1: Well, maybe.
2: 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Nee, het ons nie.
3: I don't like it, there's a breeze.
4: Is die mense wat die huis toe gaan, wanneer nee. Ons begin werk?
3: Kom, Rosie. This is gonna work. No, stay.
1: So if you want to go and see it, the video will be up on Jacka Drive on the socials. The Great Toilet Paper Tower. You can go and see exactly how well we've done. All I can tell you, it was incredibly impressive.
2: Brad, no more than 9.
1: Bradley.
2: Imagine.
1: How? Dave.
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0: Martin.
1: I go into this Waterloo. 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Then I hear, ladies and gentlemen, next on stage, Martin Bester and his band. Oh. Would you scope a guy at it off?
2: Felicity.
3: On a first date, I don't go out for like dinners. What if we get there? You're like, ew, not her. I mean, that would never happen. Have you seen me?
4: What do I love about my kids is when they cost me very little money. Absolutely adore that.
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0: beautiful morning it is.
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3: Guys, what I did for the first time, and it's quite personal, in Bali, was a bidet. What a refreshing surprise. Let me tell you something.
4: Yeah.
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4: First is awkward.
3: No, it was like, buy me dinner. I barely know you. And then I was like, well, well, well.
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6: Felicity. My computer's making noises. I don't know.
3: Can we just take this in for a moment? Mr. Beacon has made this computer make a sound.
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3: And B, it's crying out.
4: It is. Hola. To my ex-girlfriend, I would like to take the opportunity to sincerely apologize for killing the plant that you gave me. My. Somehow it died.
3: No, you just said you killed it. I say somehow it died.
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1: This is Jacaranda News Watch with Martina van der Walt Eilers. Pretoria bereik 'n maksimum van 28 grade vanmiddag, Johannesburg 26, Mbombela 23. 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
2: Since the disappearance we have been searching everywhere, hospitals, mortuaries, but these efforts have so far yielded no positive results. The circumstances surrounding her disappearance are currently being investigated and police are pursuing every possible lead.
1: Intussen word vroue in en om Kempton Park, veral in die Rhodesfield gebied, gewaarsku om uiters versigtig te wees na die ontdekking van die liggame van 4 vroue in dieselfde omgewing oor 'n tydperk van ongeveer 2 maande. 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
2: The bodies of the women were found half naked and with visible bruising and the discovery sites are located within the same vicinity. Women are urged not to walk or run alone, particularly in isolated areas. They should avoid secluded spaces, remain vigilant and where possible, travel or exercise in groups.
1: President Cyril Ramaphosa sê Indië en Suid-Afrika moet belegging in vervoer, logistiek, hawens, digitale verbindings, slim stede en nywerheidsdeurgange versterk om handel en ekonomiese integrasie op die Afrika-vasteland te bevorder. 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
3: There is great opportunity for collaboration in agriculture, in agro-processing and agricultural technology, as well as food innovation. Now, this would contribute to stronger supply chains, improved productivity and greater food security.
1: Na rugbynies in die Springbokke het gisteraan die Greatest Rivalry reeks in die All Blacks beklink na 'n 43-28 oorwinning in Baltimore, waar die laaste van die 4 toetse gespeel is. 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
4: We've got Coach Rassie. He knows how to get us up. And when he speaks to us, he reminds us where we come from, the country that we come from, the players that are in the group that are not playing today, we do it for them, the guys that are injured, the guys that couldn't make the tour, and also the people of South Africa who would love to have the opportunity that we have each and every day, the struggles and everything that we go through, we do it for the people. So yeah, he speaks more to us, not about the rugby itself, it's about where we come from, so that's what drives us.
1: En die president van die Suid-Afrikaanse Sokkervereniging, Danny Jordaan, is gister in Midrand tot 'n 4de opeenvolgende termyn as president van die vereniging verkies. 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Meer oor hierdie en ander stories by jackrandafm.com. Ek is Martina van der Walt Eilers, terug met jou volgende nuusbulletin om 8:00.
5: Martina, good morning, how's it going?
6: I'm very well, thanks.
5: Series is done and
6: the
5: we did it.
6: The series is done.
5: We did it.
6: Yes.
5: Where did you watch it yesterday?
6: I did not watch, I'm not going to lie. I had to be here at 5:30, I ended up watching half of the Arsenal match, and then that was about half past 10, and then I said adieu to the rest of the family, I said, I'm going to go sleep now.
5: Good luck, yeah. But listen, I think it's a good, at least you're going to watch it tonight, so it's nice.
6: Yes, I'm sure as I'm going to the house, I'm going to in any replay on the TV.
5: Exactly. It's like a DBC this weekend breakfast. Good morning, Martina, we'll be back again at 8, let's get into it. It's Weekend Breakfast. Good morning.

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0: 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Good morning, good morning. Brian Adams, before that, please forgive me. An incredible concert, by the way, he had this year. If you missed it, what an incredible show. 64 years old, rocking and rolling, but what an incredible performer. Oh, man, my wife, she stuck her hand out and he touched her. Oh, she'll tell me about it all the time. But anyways, let's get into it. The series is wrapped. South Africa's greatest, well, the greatest, rugby's greatest rivalry has come to an end. And what a performance by the Boks. It is just wow. 43-21. The boys are getting better. It's wild to think that the guys are just getting better. Like Russie and his team and the coaching staff and the boys and everybody that performed on that field, well done. Cameron Honnekom, Morne van der Berg, Kirkley Orensa, just absolute destruction. Well done. Later on in the show, I'm going to play you a little rant from a New Zealand radio station, one of the presenters. Listen, and you know what the thing is? I don't think the New Zealanders played that badly. I think the All Blacks are also. It is Coach Dave Rennie's first three games, and it's new. It's, you know, first six, seven games, because they obviously had the Asian Championships. But I don't think the guys played that badly. They are building. They need to grow. They need to pick themselves up. But yeah, this the rant that's going on. Shame. The guys, just let them go. Let them be. But I got a great show for you today. Got some amazing music. We're going to be playing Wake Up Jack Randy just now. And then later on, I want to know, if you were a rock star, what rider would you have? Yes. What rider would you have? I'll tell you all about that coming up just now.
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5: Ayaka Gutluana from KZN. I don't know if you saw the story on your timeline, but he went into this burning building and saved this lady.
6: I was afraid that I might enter the inside the house and end up getting lost. I just tried to run up, thinking that maybe I'll just sprint up, get in, and sprint down, but that is impractical.
5: How many times did you try?
6: I tried about four times and then nice. I failed. And then on the first time, I had my bucket hat to cover my head and neckline.
7: You jumped into a fire five times.
5: And then you got to her.
6: Yes, I managed, finally got to her. I asked her, Dodie, are you still awake? Can you hear me? Can you hear my voice? I'm spraying water with the hose. Can you see it? She said, yes, I'm awake. Please help me. I said, please come close to me. Get to safety quickly.
5: We've got something here at the radio station called Good Morning Angels. 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It's not enough even to say well done and thank you.
6: No, sir,
5: and we salute you.
6: Thank you so much. Don't get me wrong. It came at a very important time. It's just that I wasn't expecting it.
5: I know. Good job, Ayaka. Good job.
6: No, thank you. Thank you so much.
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0: Adesuma Kennedy, it's Kiss Me here on Jack Randy FM. JoJo before that with Leave and Taylor Swift, I Knew It, I Knew You. It's Lucky Duplessis here on Jack Randy FM, keeping you company, and it is time for Wake Up Jacaranda. Played every single Saturday and Sunday just to get you up, get you going, get you ready for the day. Are you awake? 5 general knowledge questions. You give me the answers on 0848500942. You say lucky. Luister, ek is wakker, ek is reg, ek is gereed. Hier gaat ons, hier so is jou antwoorde. 084-8500942. Vraag nummer 1. True or false? Dogs' nose prints are as unique as human fingerprints and can identify a dog. True or false, a dog's nose print is as unique as a human's fingerprint and can identify a dog. Question number 2. Lion, Castle, Zamalek and Wife Beater are all what types of alcohol? Lion, Castle, Zamalek and Wife Beater are all types of what alcohol? Who played Nelson Mandela in Invictus? Who played Nelson Mandela in Invictus? Question number 4. In what sport would you associate a cox or a coxswain with? In what sport would you associate a cox or a coxswain with? And the fifth and final question. In what fictional country is Black Panther from? In what fictional country is Black Panther from? There are your 5 questions for Wake Up Jacaranda. Send it to me 0848500942 just to see if you are awake.
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6: A very good morning from the sports desk here with all your sporting results from yesterday. We start things off on the rugby front because the Springboks add to their growing trophy cabinet.
7: Ladies and gentlemen, the Springboks!
8: Winners of the Rugby World Cup in 2019 in Japan. Winners of a British and Irish Lions series in South Africa in 2021. Back-to-back World Cup winners in France 2023. And now, Siyamthanda Kolisi Springboks, winners of the rugby's greatest rivalry series.
6: Yep, the Springboks made sure they won the inaugural Rugby's Greatest Rivalry Series trophy outright by scoring an emphatic 6 tries to secure a 43-28 win over the All Blacks in the fourth and final game in Baltimore last night. Their most comprehensive win of the series, which came in Coach Rassie's 100th test as Bok coach, ensured that the Boks clinched the series 3-1, which certainly looks much better from a South African viewpoint than the alternative of a 2-2 series draw. When asked just how he gets his team to rise to the occasion and keep getting better and better, this is what the winning captain had to say.
9: We've got Coach Rassie. He knows how to get it up. And when he speaks to us, he reminds us where we come from, the country that we come from, the players that are in the group that are not playing today. We do it for them. The guys that are injured, the guys that couldn't make the tour, and also the people of South Africa who would love to have the opportunity that we have each and every day, the struggles and everything.

0: that are in the group that are not playing today, we do it for them. The guys that are injured, the guys that couldn't make the tour, and also the people of South Africa who would love to have the opportunity that we have each and every day, the struggles and everything that we go through. We do it for the people. So, yeah, he speaks more to us, not about the rugby itself. It's about where we come from. So that's what drives us.
1: Wow, Lucky. What a proud moment.
2: Yeah, listen, what a proud moment. So it was Rusty's 100th test as coach.
1: As coach, yeah.
2: That's incredible. That's such a beautiful way to win it for the boys, for Rusty. Like, it's honestly, I think I saw something on Instagram the other day, and it said, if this country was run like the Springboks, we would... The things that we could do.
1: Man.
2: Hey, what a world. What
1: I
2: a
1: guess
2: world.
1: It's safe to say we're taking the next World Cup after that performance.
2: Well, listen, we are. These are the two teams. Let's not jinx it. Let's not get ahead of ourselves. You know, we take one step at a time, but the guys are phenomenal. Listen, I was more nervous last week, I've got to be honest.
1: Yeah,
2: 100%. Than this week, but I did. I also thought, by 10, everybody was like, I was right. So
1: shout out to the boys, man. I guess this is all we have to say.
3: We join America.
1: Now, in more rugby celebrations, a dominant 25-meter rolling maul was the difference between the two sides as the Suzuki Griquas claimed back-to-back Currie Cup titles after they beat the Airlink Pumas 23-16 in Kimberley. Coach Pieter Berg cemented his side's name in history as they followed up their win-loss season with another trophy in the domestic league and definitely avenged their extra time loss in the SA Cup final to the same opponents. Now, it was a Saturday of trophies as another champion was crowned, this time at the US Open. Alina Rybakina denied Aryna Sabalenka a third straight US Open title with a 6-4, 5-7, 6-2 victory over the player she replaced at the summit. Rybakina won her third Grand Slam title to go with her 2022 Wimbledon crown and the Australian Open trophy she lifted earlier this year. Over at the Spanish Grand Prix, Lando Norris claimed pole position after topping the timesheets in 1 minute and 31.824 seconds to beat Kimi Antonelli by just 0.011 seconds, while reigning MotoGP world champion Marc Marquez led almost all the way to win the San Marino Grand Prix sprint race ahead of his Aprilia rivals. The Ducati star beat his two main world title rivals by finishing 1.068 seconds ahead of Marco Pesecchi, with Jorge Martin crossing in third. And in all things football, starting here at home, Orlando Pirates came from a goal down to book their spot in the next round of the CAF Champions League with a 3-1 win over Mauritius's La Cure Waves at Orlando Amstel Arena. Mamelodi Sundowns and Chippa United settled for a 1-1 draw at the Buffalo City Stadium in East London, while Kaizer Chiefs' hopes of building some winning momentum were blocked when they were also held to a 1-1 draw by Polokwane City. Abroad, Arsenal extended a flawless start to their title defence with a 2-0 win over Sunderland. Chelsea were held to a 2-2 draw by Hull City. Sixth-placed Liverpool were held to a fourth consecutive home league draw after they couldn't score in their goalless stalemate against Fulham, and Crystal Palace's poor start continued with a 3-2 home defeat to Ipswich Town. I'll bring you much more just after 8:30. Waraslangeni with your Jack and Newswatch Sport.

0: One of the greatest ever do it, it's Whitney Houston, Saving All My Love For You, here on Jacaranda FM, your number one feel-good station. It's 7:45, and it's time to play Wake Up Jacaranda. Play it every single Saturday and Sunday just to get you up, get you going, get you ready for the day. 5 general knowledge questions. You send me the answer to 084-850-0942 and say, lucky act as a vocker. Playing today, the retailers are out ready to do the Lord's work. Nelson and the team have sent me their answers. Okay, let's go. Let's see what Nelson had to say.
1: It's all of us here, little town called Swartklip.
0: Hello.
1: Elder staff here at Overland. Good morning, and we think we're ready for the day.
0: Okay.
1: So the first one,
0: true or false, dog's nose prints are as unique as human fingerprints and can identify a dog?
1: The answer to the first question is true.
0: Yeah. Number two, lion calls, zamalek, and wife beater all what types of alcohol?
1: The second answer, it's beer.
0: The third question, who played Nelson Mandela in Invictus?
1: The third answer, it's Morgan Freeman.
0: That is correct. And the fourth one, in what sport would you associate a cox or a coxswain?
1: The fourth answer, me or none of the ladies we're sure of.
0: It is a rowing, is what you're looking for. And in what fictional country is Black Panther from?
1: And the fifth answer, it's Wakanda.
0: Wakanda.
1: All right, man. Sending love from the little town here. Have a lucky day. Thanks awesome. For watching the show. Cheers. Bye.
0: Big ups to Nelson and the team. Cornet as well has come in with all the right answers. Rapula has also come in with all the right answers. Yoandre, Pietris, Richard, Steph, and Jesse as well. Big ups to you. Well done. You are, in fact, awake. And as always, what I do is I give you a little bit of some facts of one of the answers. Today, I'm going to choose alcohol. And you always wonder why, you can't make champagne in anywhere else unless it comes from the Champagne region of France. Well, there's other alcohol as well, that unless it's made from that region, it can't be called that kind of alcohol. And I'm going to go through it. So first of all, we've got Champagne, France. Sparkling wine can only be legally be called champagne in many markets if it comes from the Champagne region in France. Port is from Portugal. True port comes from Portugal, Douro Valley, and is traditionally associated with the city of Porto. Scottish whiskey, to be called Scotch, the whiskey must be made in Scotland and meet strict production and aging rules as well. Bourbon does not have to come from Kentucky, but it needs to be made. Let me just refine that. It needs to be made in the United States and has to be also be done with the strict rules. Then tequila is the same. Tequila can't just be made anywhere in Mexico. It must come from an authorized region and most famously Jalisco, and must be made with blue agave for it to be called tequila. Cognac is the same. All cognac is brandy, but not all brandy is cognac. Cognac must come from the designated cognac region. Prosecco is simply another name for sparkling wine, and protected Prosecco comes from the designated area in northeastern Italy as well. Yeah, so there is a whole bunch of alcohol that is like this as well. And in Irish whiskey as well, to carry the name Irish whiskey, it has to be produced and matured in the island of Ireland. Including North Ireland, and under specific rules as well. So yeah, so there's a whole bunch of alcohol that it cannot be named that unless it comes from that specific region. But big ups to everybody that played. You are, in fact, very much awake. Yeah, that is Wake Up Jacaranda.
2: I go into this Portaloo. Then I try to open the door and it won't open. Then I hear,
3: ladies and gentlemen, next on stage, Martin Bester and his band.
2: Oh. Would you scope a guy dead at off?
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5: On a first date, I don't go out for like dinners. 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

0: 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It's Lucky Dupsy keeping your company until 10 on Weekend Breakfast. 2 minutes to 8, about to get into your news. And then I want to know if you are named after anybody famous. Did your parents give you a name because maybe they liked a specific rugby player? Maybe a singer, a songwriter? You know, Michael Jackson? Anybody famous? Let me know. 0848500942.
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3: Bro?
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2: This is Jacaranda News Watch with Martina van der Walt Eilers.
7: Joburg reaches a high of 26 degrees today, Pretoria and Polokwane 28. Gauteng police are appealing for help to find Elizabeth Mosela-Khomo, also known as Tonso. The 38-year-old was reported missing after she went for an afternoon run on Wednesday in Kempton Park. Police spokesperson Atlenda Mate.
8: Since the disappearance, we have been searching everywhere, hospitals, mortuaries, but these efforts have so far yielded no positive results. The circumstances surrounding her disappearance are currently being investigated and police are pursuing every possible lead.
7: Meanwhile, women in and around Kempton Park, particularly in the Rhodesfield area, are being warned to exercise extreme caution following the discovery of the bodies of four women in the same vicinity over a period of approximately 2 months. The most recent body was found last night. Although investigations are ongoing and the police cannot yet confirm a link to a serial killer, Marte says the similarities in the circumstances surrounding the deaths are concerning.
8: The bodies of the women were found half naked and with visible bruising, and the discovery sites are located within the same vicinity. Women are urged not to walk or run alone, particularly in isolated areas. They should avoid secluded spaces, remain vigilant, and where possible, travel or exercise in groups.
7: President Cyril Ramaphosa has called on BRICS countries to strengthen multilateralism through meaningful reform and collective action. He was speaking during a closed session at the BRICS summit in New Delhi. Ramaphosa did, however, warn that the relevance of the United Nations and the future of multilateralism are increasingly under threat due to violations of the UN Charter and the use of war to resolve disputes between member states.
9: Multilateral institutions and rules are being ignored and subverted. And this is what makes BRICS so much more important in the geopolitical terrain that the world finds itself in.
7: ANC Secretary General Fikile Mbalula says he has asked for a report on an incident involving Water and Sanitation Minister Phemi Majodina. A video of Majodina shouting profanities at a man during a community meeting in the Khoukha municipal area of the Eastern Cape has been making the rounds on social media. Several political parties have said they intended to lodge a ethics complaint against Majodina. Mbalula says while he has seen what is in circulation, he cannot comment at the moment. He was speaking to the SABC in the Northern Cape yesterday.
10: And I'm sure by the time I get back to Joburg, I will have received the report. We need to get the report from the minister herself in terms of the events on that particular day.
7: And in rugby, the Springboks ensured an outright win in the inaugural Rugby's Greatest Rivalry Series by scoring an emphatic 43-28 win over the All Blacks in the fourth and final game in Baltimore last night. South Africa scored 6 tries to New Zealand's 4 with Damien de Allende, Morne van der Berg, Malcolm Marks, Pieter Steef de Tooy, Kurtley Arendse and Cameron Hanekom all crossing the try line. Captain Siya Kolisi spoke after the match.
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7: View these and other stories at jackrandafm.com. I'm Martina van der Walt-Elish, back with your next news bulletin at 9.

0: Gabrielle, it's Dreams here on Jack Rand FM. Before that, Sienna Spiro with Material Lover. It's lucky keeping your company until 10 on Weekend Breakfast. Good morning, 8:15. And Coby Rae Jepsen has recently had a child, a boy, and she's named her son Ilya. Now, Ilya is a beautiful name. It's Y, it's I-L-Y-A, beautiful name. But it's named after a TV character. There's a TV show called Heated Rivalry. It's one of the biggest shows for Gen Z at the moment. They talk about it all the time. It's on TikTok. And there's a Russian character on Heated Rivalry called Ily. He is Russian. Yeah, you're from Mother Russia, where the vodka flows like the rivers of Babylon. And she's named him after because she liked the name and she liked the character. And she was like, yeah, I'm going to name him Ilya. And it's a great name. It is a great name. It's a beautiful name. But I want to know if you've been named after someone famous, someone special, maybe a rugby player, a movie, an artist. Recently on Thursday, I went to go watch The Odyssey. And I've got to be honest, some of those names are just beautiful. Like Ithaca itself, it's just, Spartacus. Those very long Greek names, you know. Achilles. I think Achilles is a sweet name. You just hopefully have a strong Achilles because that would be ironic. But I want to know if you have, are you named after someone? Because also, I think you go through a period or maybe you listen to music and you like if my son had to name himself now, he'd be called Ronaldo. His child will be called Ronaldo. He's such a Ronaldo fan. I wouldn't be surprised if we have a Ronaldo Duplessis in 20, 30 years from now, which is actually quite a cool name. But I want to know from you, do you have a name and are you named after someone? Maybe an artist, maybe a movie, maybe a character. Your parents heard it, seen it, saw it somewhere and they're like, yes, that is a great name. Arno's come in here already.
1: Lucky. Ek self vernoem na iemand bekend nie, maar ek het my seun Ruben vernoem na Ruben Kreer. What a legend of a Springbok rugby player.
0: Nice, Ruben Kreer. Lekker man, lekker. Sief my die boodskap 0845-00942 as jy genoem achter iemand famous, miskien een sportster, maybe a musician, whoever. 084-850-0942, are you named after someone famous? The
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3: South Africa's number one feel-good golf day has launched. This year's Good Morning Angels Golf Day happening on the 18th of September, Irene Country Club. 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The opening bid, I'm not accepting anything less than 30,000 Rand. Who wants the last 4-ball?
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3: Okay, 100,000 Rand from Future Green Fuel and Water. 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

0: A potent combination, DJ Snake and Bipolar Sunshine. It's Middle here on Jack Grant FM. 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Good morning, 28 minutes past 8. About to get into your sport with 1D11. But first, I want to know, are you named after anybody famous? Carly Rae Jepsen says that a baby, and she did not name it Maybe, which I think she should have. It would have been a great name. But she named her child Isla after a one of the characters from Heated Rivalry. Yeah, so I wanted to know, are you named after anybody famous? Lucy's coming and said, I'm named after Lucille Starr. Massive, huge star. Rachel's coming and said, Rachel, named after Rachel the Beard, Afrikaans, Helden wat haar boetie gered het. Yeah, lovely, lovely, lovely. Chantal's come in here with the message.
1: Hi, Jack Grant family. So I named my son Eben. The night before he was born, I was still debating whether or not it was going to be Michael. I had so many English names going through my head. And then I saw the SA Rugby magazine next to the bed, and Eben Etzebeth was on the cover. And I was like, Eben, that's a nice name. Short, sweet. And of course, his dad was a major Stormer supporter. So, yeah, 13 years later, there we go, Eben Hyde.
0: Little Eben, there we go. Very cool. Very nice. Lovely, lovely stuff. Hello, Lucky. I'm named after the original cowboy from the Jack Schaefer's classic 1948 novel, Shane. My late father was a hardcore cowboy fan. Okay, very cool. That's a cool one. Okay, after named after that. That's very nice. But yeah, keep them coming in. 0848500942. Are you named after anybody famous?
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8: Just a touch after 8:30, we continue on the cricket pitch. England overcame a major wobble to beat Pakistan by 8 wickets in the third test at Edgbaston, sealing a 3-0 series sweep. Chasing just 130 to win, the home team were in deep trouble when openers Ben Duckett and Emilio Gay were dismissed in the first over, bowled by Mohammad Abbas. England's records run scorer Joe Root edged his first ball, bowled by Razaula, through the slips for 4 in a nervy start, but settled and scored quickly to take the sting out of the situation. England reached their target in the 25th over with the Root unbeaten on 62 and Cox on 59 not out.
9: Yeah, it was good. In a strange way, it was kind of the situation that I needed. Obviously not had the summer that I'd like runs-wise, but you find yourselves in those sorts of positions, you want to stand up and get the job done. And I thought Cox, he actually showed great maturity, great calmness in the way that he played. And I think it's a really good sign for us and pleasing that that partnership was, you know, unbeaten towards the back end, and we saw ourselves home and were quite clinical. So yeah, a lot of good to take from that going into the winter.
8: Yep, tougher challenges lie ahead, starting with a test series in South Africa in December and January, while a home Ashes looms next year. On the golf course, Shane Lowry took a 4-shot lead into the final round of the Irish Open yesterday. Lowry's surge to the top of the leaderboard has further energized the tournament with the world number 53 producing a brilliant putting display to post a 5-under par round of 65 and reach 16-under for the tournament.
10: You know, like any time you play a links golf in 15-20 mile an hour winds and you've got a little cold at the end there, it's going to be hard, and you're going to have some testers for pars. And yeah. I felt like I did a great job today of just staying in the moment and playing my own game. I had, you know, so much fun out there in the back nine. Crowds are incredible and they cheered me on the whole way home, and hopefully they'll do the same tomorrow.
8: Now moving to boxing, Ryan Garcia defeated Conor Benn by a second round technical knockout to retain his WBC welterweight world title. In the second round, Garcia landed a massive right hand that sent Conor Benn to the canvas. Benn beat the 8 count and tried to continue, but Garcia swarmed him with a flurry of punches, prompting referee Thomas Taylor to wave off the fight at 1 minute and 25 seconds of round 2. Now let's wrap it up with some quick fire results you may have missed from yesterday. Of course, the Springboks wrapped up the fourth and final game of the rugby's greatest rivalry series with a 43-28 win over the All Blacks, clinching the series 3-1. The Suzuki Griquas claimed back-to-back Curry Cup titles after they beat the ailing Pumas 23-16 in Kimberley. At the US Open, Elina Rybakina denied Aryna Sabalenka a third straight US Open title with a 6-4, 5-7, 6-2 victory. In motorsport, Lando Norris claimed pole position after topping the timesheets in 1 minute and 31.824 seconds to beat Kimi Antonelli by just 0.011 seconds, while reigning MotoGP world champion Marc Marquez beat Marco Bezzecchi and Jorge Martin by finishing 1.068 seconds ahead. In local Eslekker football, Orlando Pirates came from a goal down to book their spot in the next round of the CAF Champions League with a 3-1 win over Mauritius's La Cure Waves. Mamelodi Sundowns and Chippa United settled for a 1-1 draw in Kokompo City. Kaizer Chiefs were also held to a 1-0 draw by Polokwane City, while AmaZulu made it two wins following an edgy 1-0 win over Marumo Gallants as they claimed third position on the log. Over the seas, Arsenal secured a 2-0 win over Sunderland. Chelsea were held to a 2-2 draw by Hull City. Liverpool remain in sixth place after their goalless stalemate against Fulham. Crystal Palace's poor start continued with a 3-2 home defeat to Ipswich Town, and Kylian Mbappe struck twice to help Real Madrid smash Rayo Vallecano 4-1 to pull level with Barcelona at the top of the La Liga. I'll bring you your Super Sunday fixtures next. Moraslangeni with your Jack and Newswatch Sport.

0: That is Miles Smith. It is Stay. Excuse me. If you want to dance here on Jacaranda FM, your number one feel good station. And rugby's greatest rivalry has come to an end. It is quite sad because to think about what are we going to do for the next couple of weeks, you know. Two great rivals have taken on each other. The Springboks have won it 3-1. New Zealand won the first game, and then second, third, and fourth, we have taken it. And last night, we won it in Baltimore. It is always funny to read all the comments, see all the videos that people are posting, people are talking. South Africa, I've got to be honest, Baltimore looks like South Africa, the amount of Springbok fans that they are overseas. But I wanted to play this little rant from a New Zealand radio station that I thought was quite funny. But I think the guy's being a bit too harsh. I think the depth that we have compared to them is as come through, because after all the injuries, we're still able to pull world-class guys in to do the job and get the job done and do it right. So I'll play you the thing first, and then I will give you some stats on it as well. But listen to this rant from a New Zealand radio show host, I'm assuming.
1: You know what's also disappointing is I hear Dave Rennie come out after the game and tell us it was another big effort from the boys. It's a tight-knit group. We're heading in the right direction. What about, I'm sorry, New Zealand. I'm sorry for how you're feeling now. We've let you down. A nation mourns. You know, if you're not going to drop players, why don't we start looking at some of the coaches and start making some coaching changes? I'm not interested in good people. I'm interested in people who are going to win us tests. That is the currency, folks. Winning or losing, we are the All Blacks. Unacceptable performance today from the All Blacks. One of the worst I've seen, if not the worst I've seen since we got beaten up in Wellington last year. But they're good men. It's a tight-knit group. We're building nicely to the World Cup. We're developing well. I didn't realise we'd reduced the All Blacks to development team. South Africa are the best team in the world, and it bloody well hurts.
0: So he's gone over to rat this oak. But listen, it was an incredible series nonetheless. It was the first tour in 30 years. New Zealand won the first five matches on tour, obviously playing the local teams as well, and then we dominated the last three. But to beat New Zealand three times in a row is a massive feat. You have to think about that as well, beating them three times in a row. Cheslin Kolbe's kicking throughout the entire series has really brought it and made us stand out quite nicely. The rivalry did live up to its expectation. It was the greatest two teams playing against each other. And if we meet again in the final, which we, no, in World Cup next year, we won't meet in the final. We'll meet at the semi-finals, which is really sad because one of these two teams will be unfortunately out, and hopefully it will be them and not us. But yeah, so the tour is finished. The Springboks have come out defeated. We add another trophy to the belt. It is a beautiful, beautiful rivalry. It was a beautiful series. It is something spectacular, and it hasn't happened in 30 years, but it just shows you the gees, the vibe. And my favorite thing about it, other sides, other than the rugby, is the New Zealanders that have come here, or the people from overseas that have come here and enjoyed this country and posting about it and saying what an incredible country this is. What an amazing people the South Africans are, and the food, the culture, the whatever. That for me is definitely the biggest winner of all. So well done, South Africa. Well done.
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0: Hey Lockie, it's Ellie Goulding. How you doing?
1: That is Ellie Goulding Byrne here on Jacaranda FM, your number one feel-good station. Good morning, good morning. Quarter past nine, Lucky Dupacy keeping you company on Weekend Breakfast on your number one feel-good. And I've introduced something new into my house, and I think you should try this if you have children. It is called Child of the Week. It's like Employee of the Month, except these employees don't earn salaries. They just eat all your food, use your Wi-Fi, and complain about management. Now, every Sunday, I will review their performance. Did you clean your room? Did you listen the first time? Did you make it through Woolies without asking for something? And most importantly, did you ask Mom before you asked me? The best performing child gets their photo displayed proudly on the wall for all to see. No favorites, because this household is now strictly performance-based. Now, the child who doesn't win, they will receive a formal performance review. Unfortunately, your numbers were down this week. The back chat was up 40%, and that incident involving the permanent marker, And if both children misbehave, well, the frame stays empty. Or I put up a picture of myself. Because sometimes the best behaving child in this house is daddy. That is true. That is true. So, try it. Child of the week. Threaten your children. It's the best way to do it. I'm telling you. Let me know if you're going to try this. Child of the week.
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5: Ayaka Gutluana from KZN. 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
6: 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Don't get me wrong. 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

0: That's Rich Marks right here waiting for you on Jack Rand FM. Sean Kingston before that with Me Love and Ella Langley with Choosing Texas. It's like a deep sea. Almost time to get on out of here. 30 minutes past nine. We're going to get into your sport with one dealer, and then I want to play you a trailer of something to watch if you're looking for something to watch this weekend. Today, the Ray Gun documentary. I'm going to be chatting about that just now.
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4: Now, in your final sports stories for the morning, it seems as though the Stormers are reportedly willing to pay the Lions a big transfer fee to bring scrum off Hashim Peed to Cape Town. According to a report, the Cape club is eager to secure the services of the highly rated scrum off, despite him being contracted to the Lions until 2028. The Lions were reportedly willing to release Peed in exchange for Stormers prop Sazi Sandi, but John Dobson was unwilling to sanction the move. Sandi is contracted in Cape Town until June 2027 and has already agreed to join the Bulls thereafter. Rapport also claims that the fee could be the largest yet paid for a player moving between the two South African teams, beating the 800,000 Rand paid to facilitate Siya Kolisi's move from the Sharks to the Stormers. Wow, Lucky, is it just me or the Stormers are going to be lethal in the URC, bro? Like,
0: well, no, don't say that, because the Sharks last year had a phenomenal team on paper and they got a hiding of a lifetime. So that's the thing, is the team needs to gel, then it works.
4: I mean, Colby, Kolisi, Vukolo.
0: Listen, if you listen to those names, it sounds dangerous.
4: Well, still staying with rugby, Griqua's Curry Cup winning hookers are set to play in next season's URC following loan requests from the Bulls and Lions. Bulls coach Johan Ackermann has approached Griqua's about borrowing Yanko Ace for the duration of the competition, while the Lions have secured the services of Dian Lange. Coach Ackers is looking to bolster his hooker stocks with Johan Grobler, Marco van Staden and Jan Hendrik Wessels potentially spending significant time with the Springboks. Akka van der Merwe has also been sidelined by injury, while junior Bok Ese Tumnebelele has left the Bulls for the Sharks. However, Ace is no stranger to Loftus, having previously played for the Bulls, while the 26-year-old also spent time on loan at the Lions last season. The Bulls' move for Ace comes with their bid to sign Springbok hooker Malcolm Marks from Japan's Kubota Spears, yet to be finalized. Meanwhile, the Lions are seeking additional depth following Franco Marais' retirement and have turned to Lange instead. The 24-year-old is expected to join the Joburg-based side for at least the duration of the URC. In cricket, don't forget to catch match T20 2 of 5 between South Africa women and Zimbabwe women at 1:30 this afternoon. SA women currently leads the series 1-0 after their previous 6-wicket win with 41 balls remaining, while South Africa take on Namibia in Windhoek this morning for their third ODI, where South Africa currently leads the series 2-0. In football, Anthony Gordon has only played 5 matches for Barcelona since joining in May, but the England winger is making a big impression. The former Newcastle United player has provided 4 assists already for the free-scoring Spanish Giants. However, the 25-year-old is still hunting his first goal, but has slotted seamlessly into Barcelona's attack. Meanwhile, here at home, Bradley Grobler's late goal for Stellenbosch in the Betway Premiership was his first for his new club, but the 130th of his PSL career, edging him closer to Peter Shalulile's record. Grobler squeezed home the 87th minute equaliser as Stellenbosch came from behind to share the spoils with Sekhukhune United in Cape Town on Friday, and the goal saw him move past Siyabonga Nomvete into solo second position in the list of all-time goal scorers since the PSL was launched in 1996. Nomvete scored 129 goals between 97 and 2019 for African Wanderers, Kaizer Chiefs, Orlando Pirates, Morocco Swallows and AmaZulu. Shalulile's record is 134 goals in the colours of Highlands Park and Mamelodi Sundowns, with his last goal in the Nedbank Cup against Gomora United back in February. However, the Namibian goal ace has since signed for Young Africans in Tanzania. Now, speaking of goals, let's see what fixtures you can expect for today. Starting in the Betway Premiership, Milford FC take on Richards Bay at the Sugar Ray Tulu Stadium at 3 p.m. with Siwelele hosting Golden Arrow.

0: Now, speaking of goals, let's see what fixtures you can expect for today. Starting in the Betway Premiership, Milford FC take on Richards Bay at the Sugar Ray Tlolo Stadium at 3 p.m. with Siwelele hosting Golden Arrows at the Free State Stadium, and TS Galaxy wrapping it up against debutants Kruger United at 5:30. Then, in the Premier League, only two games take centre stage, with the big one at 5:30. Coventry City and Brighton raise the curtains at 3 p.m. But in the London derby, everyone will be waiting for...
1: I'm definitely not using that phrase at all, no. I understand it, and we're in the Champions League. That in itself shows the steps we've made, and we need to be in the later stages of that. And then the expectations around that, we know that, and we're humble enough and realistic enough to know where we've come from in recent history, and we want to be better, and we want to be challenging more.
0: Yep, that's Manchester United boss Michael Carrick, and he's simply dismissing...
2: Sorry, you mean the Manchester derby? Not the London derby.
0: Oh, sorry.
2: Yeah. Sorry, I was confused there.
0: Yeah,
2: I was
0: like, sorry, yeah. Sorry. So what I actually want to go to is that he's dismissing Elliot Anderson's jab that City are the kings of Manchester ahead of today's derby. Already trailing 5 points behind their bitter rivals. United, of course, will face Manchester City at Old Trafford. But what about this disrespect? Like, this Anderson kid literally joined City from Nottingham Forest for £116 million. Now that he's at City, he says they are the kings of Manchester.
2: Yeah, listen.
0: Any words?
2: Turn it down. Brother, you've just arrived in the city. Okay, just relax. We'll see at the end of the day if it's red or blue. Just calm down.
0: You see, that's why I'm making the mistake, because I couldn't wait to jab you. Yeah. Now, any score prediction though?
2: I think it'll be a 2-1
0: United.
2: Yeah,
0: well, I guess
2: they'll score first and we'll come back.
0: I guess we'll have to wait for Kolanjinga in the morning for all those results. Should you miss the game, Waraslangeni signing out.

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0: Hotboxing, Jimmy Nevis here on Jack Grande FM, your number one feel-good station. It's quarter to 10. Lucky to see you keeping your company for another 15 minutes. But if you're looking for something to watch, maybe tonight, maybe something lighthearted, something just to relax yourself and maybe laugh a bit, the new Ray Gun documentary is on Netflix. And if you don't remember who Ray Gun is, she was the break dancer from Australia that went to the Olympics and that brought breakdancing back to the Olympics. And she performed, and everybody was like, this is the worst performance we have ever seen. And this is not including children. Like, this was such a bad performance. I'm going to play you the trailer, but it's definitely worth the watch because it is just outrageous. I don't know what the... Yeah, just listen to this.
1: Right before the Olympics, I went to my therapist, panicked. She was like, what's the worst that could happen? The whole world could laugh at me. She's like, do you think that's reasonable? I was like, oh no.
2: Ray gun.
1: There was this frenzy. It was this growing monster.
3: 0 points.
2: How did this person go to the Olympics?
1: I know I'm a dorky white woman who's an academic. And I'm a B-girl.
4: Did you ever associate Olympian and Rachel growing up?
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6: Sorry, not the right reaction, is it?
0: 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It's incredible. 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It's a Ray Gun documentary on Netflix. It's called Untold Ray Gun Breaking Badly. 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It is absolutely wild.
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0: And that is it for me for today. Mr. Alex Day will keep you company from 10 until 2, 3 minutes to 10. About to get into your news. Have a fantastic one. Look after yourself and have a great week. 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
2: We had a crack at a Guinness World Record on this show, stacking a tower of toilet rolls and balancing them on top of each other. And we thought, well, you know what? As an office park, do you know what we have a lot of? Toilet paper.
3: Bou ons 'n nuwe rekord stig? Korrek.
2: Well, maybe.
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4: Kom, Rosie. This is gonna work. No, stay.
2: So if you want to go and see it, the video will be up on Jacka Drive on the socials. The Great Toilet Paper Tower. You can go and see exactly how well we've done. All I can tell you, it was incredibly impressive.
3: Brad, no more than 9.
2: Bradley.
3: Imagine.
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5: This is Jacaranda News Watch with Martina van der Walt Eilers.
6: Joburg a high of 26 this afternoon, Pretoria 28, Emalahleni 27. We start in Mpumalanga, where 8 people have been killed in a head-on collision. The crash between 2 sedan vehicles took place on the N17 between Darfel and Ermelo earlier this morning. Mpumalanga spokesperson for Community Safety and Traffic, Mweti Musi.
7: The cause of the crash remains unclear at this stage. However, reckless and negligent driving cannot be ruled out. The investigation is already underway.
6: Now to Gauteng, where women in and around Kempton Park, particularly in the Rhodesfield area, are being warned to exercise extreme caution following the discovery of the bodies of 4 women in the same vicinity over a period of approximately 2 months. The most recent body was found last night. Although investigations are ongoing and the police cannot yet confirm a link to a serial killer, police spokesperson Nathlenda Mathe says the similarities in the circumstances surrounding the deaths are concerning.
8: The bodies of the women were found half naked and with visible bruising, and the discovery sites are located within the same vicinity. Women are urged not to walk or run alone, particularly in isolated areas. They should avoid secluded spaces, remain vigilant, and where possible, travel or exercise in groups.
6: Parliament has confirmed that a man unlawfully entered the parliamentary precinct in the early hours of Friday morning. Parliament spokesperson Moloto Motapo says the man was immediately apprehended by Parliamentary Protection Services. He was then handed over to the South African Police Service and remains in police custody.
9: The trespassing incident did not disrupt any parliamentary operations, and Parliament takes any unauthorized access to its precinct seriously and continues to maintain appropriate security measures to safeguard the institution.
6: And Celine Dion wept tears of joy last night as she fulfilled her dream of returning to the stage after years battling a rare neurological disorder with a sellout concert in Paris. The 58-year-old French-Canadian singer appeared visibly moved as she opened her first full concert in 6 years with a 1990s French-language ballad singing to a crowd of 30,000 fans. Her return to stage underscored a remarkable comeback after stiff person syndrome, an incurable condition that causes stiffness and cramps, forced her to cancel shows and cast years of uncertainty over whether she would ever perform again. Just hours before the concert, Dion greeted admirers outside her luxury hotel, a short walk from the Arc de Triomphe. Paris also spared no effort in welcoming the singer, with the city playing host to costume contests, giant karaoke parties, and tribute cruises on the Seine. View these and other stories at jacarandafm.com. I'm Martina van der Walt-Eilers, back with your next news bulletin at 11.

Don't drop dead just yet, Olivia Rodrigo. That's her new single, Pussycat Dolls, Coyote Ugly. Stick with you. And starting on the show today, Chapel Roan with Hot to Go. Wow, it is fear of autumn. A look at your temps expected for the broadcast area at the end of this massive sweep of big hits.

I'll be the one if you want me to.

0: It's beautiful. It's a great big world. And it featured Christina Aguilera as well, because she had nothing better to do on a Sunday. In front of that, the Clegg Boys, Jesse and Johnny with Great Heart, Harry Styles, As It Was, and the Lighthouse Family, Loving Every Minute. Yeah, stayed up late last night, like you did, and loved every minute of it. You know, talk about who knows place. Talk about like complete goosebump moment. When Jesse Clegg stood up to sing that anthem, all I could think about was, man, your dad would be so proud right now. Your dad would be like, in tears, my brother. Beautiful rendition, but a beautiful performance by the Springboks. 43-28. Oh, man. I would love to single out people like Kurt Lee and Damien and Mornay and Malcolm Marks and Peter Steff and Cameron, but that was an entire squad victory. And we've seen the All Blacks in those last 10 minutes of the second half over the years. Well, we weren't going to let them push us this time. We've adopted that attack mode. It was unbelievable, scoring really early first and second halves and putting the ABs on the back foot right throughout that game. And you know what's crazy? You know what's kind of, well, it's not crazy. It's just like, well, things happen like this. 1 year ago today, the Springboks beat the All Blacks 43-10 in the Rugby Championship in Wellington. It was the All Blacks' heaviest ever defeat. Yesterday, or last night in Baltimore, the ABs have managed to add an extra 18 points. We, however, are still sitting at 43. Hey, one more try, just to push it up a little bit more, guys. Phenomenal performance by the Springboks, and a phenomenal performance by you for being there to be the ondersteuner of note. Congratulations. Speaking of sport, it's a massive, massive week ahead for sport, and I'm not talking about the football, the rugby, the cricket even, the field hockey. Nah, I'm talking about golf.
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2: South Africa's number one feel-good golf day has launched. 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The opening bid, I'm not accepting anything less than 30,000 rand. Who wants the last four ball?
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0: dung. That'll do nicely. Thank you. Good luck. Good luck on Jacka. We're taking it easy on a Sunday. Do you think the, 72,000 fans that were at Baltimore last night? The beer that I definitely saw off the corners. I mean, what the? Wow. I didn't know either there were so many of us over there, or B, how many of us could actually afford to fly over there? Unbelievable. Oh, well. Taking it easy from today. A good luck. Train and Mark Amble back to back. So, weight loss drugs. I think it's a wonderful thing that there's new meds that can help. But, well, you know, they were originally supposed to be for diabetes and things, and now they're being used for actual weight loss and all that kind of life improvement stuff. I'm talking about GLP-1, those dual receptor antagonists, semaglutide, tirzepatide, liraglutide, even Foundayo, which has got a more pronounceable name. And one of the new side effects that people are noticing is, quote, Wegovy breath. Okay, fine. I just wanted to let you know that there is an easier way to lose weight, although it can only come after you've had an emotional issue.
1: My friend just got dumped by this guy, like, really hard, so she wanted to lose weight, so she lost 40 pounds. She went and she had acupuncture. They stick needles into your body, and all the air comes out.
0: And there you have it.
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0: Rihanna with Calvin Harris. Shakalaka. Also, Shaza, great essay track. It's called Happy. And Shakira's new year, along with Burna Boy, Die, Die.
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5: Guys, what I did for the first time, and it's quite personal, in Bali, was a bidet. What a refreshing surprise. Let me tell you something.
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0: Speaking of finishing, well, when Martina arrived this morning and she started the whole set, she was sounding incredibly fresh. Did you stay up late for the rugby?
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0: See, that's why.
13: I'm sorry.
0: No, you shouldn't be such a professional. Me, I'm fraught. I stayed up late. It's 11 o'clock.
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13: Dis vandag 28 grade in Pretoria, Johannesburg 26, Tzaneen 27.
0: En daar is 'n ongeluk op die N1 Noord net voor Albertina Sisuluweg.
13: Ons begin in Mpumalanga waar 8 mense vroeg vanmôre in 'n trompop ongeluk dood is. 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
14: The cause of the crash remains unclear at this stage. However, reckless and negligent driving cannot be ruled out. The investigation is already underway.
13: President Cyril Ramaphosa sê die Verenigde Nasies en ander wêreldinstellings weerspieël nie meer die werklikhede van vandag nie en is swak toegerus om die uitdagings van die toekoms die hoof te bied. 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
15: South Africa supports strengthening the wider United Nations system, including through the UN80 initiative and the renewed United Nations focused on peace and security, human rights, humanitarian affairs and socio-economic development.
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13: 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Die Bokke het gisterand die vier wedstryd Rugby's Greatest Rivalry reeks te veel ere beklink.
16: Minute 60, I thought it was still in the balance. So no, we came out the winners because they had more points on the board than them, and that's probably the most important thing in most of the games. So although you have different things that you're trying to do, build your game and get your attack better and defense better, but it's all about the scoreboard. And up until the last 11 minutes, I wasn't sure if we're going to win.
13: Ek is Martine van der Walt. Eners, meer nuus volg om 12:00.
0: Yay for that. Oh, and by the way, it was, I don't know if you noticed, but it was Rassie's 100th game in charge of the Springboks.
13: It was, yes.
0: Mooi so.

Countdown. Kerry Hilson, Neo, Kanye West. Post Malone, Morgan Wallen, and Emily Sunday in the mix as well. On a Sunday here at Jacka. Yeah, number one feel-good weekend station. So last night, not just the Springboks, but also an incredible return. She was knocked down. The show last night, live in Paris. As you can tell, the people are very excited. And Celine Dion, years after being diagnosed with that bizarre-sounding stick person syndrome, has recovered enough and the vocal cords are good enough for her to be able to sing again in front of a crowd. To say that she was emotional, wow, she was incredibly emotional. You could see it absolutely clearly in her eyes and even a little bit of a shake before she started singing. It was unbelievable. The event last night in Paris, obviously packed to the gunnels with her fans. Well, it turned out to be a bit of a karaoke event as everybody let her sing the first parts of the song and then joined in lustily. How is Celine sounding? This is from last night's Return to the Stage.

and her career is back on track. Celine Dion, knocked you down, she got back up. The clips are posted on YouTube, guys. Go and check it out. It's like real emotional stuff. Back to the hits. Here's Alex Warren.

0: Snake. This is a version of Paradise. Rian Vanadis of Cuttabuck, Brittany with Sometimes, and Alex Warren with A Fever Dream. We've got cricket underway at the moment. It is the Proteas men in the third ODI against Namibia. Namibia, 90 all out. And it's just happened. So the Proteas men have yet to bat. Oh, wait a minute. I lied. It's 90 for 6. I'm so sorry, Namibia. 90 for 6 after 25 overs. And the Proteas men have yet to bat. They're already 2-0 up in the series. And this is the final game. Keep you in the loop.
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3: 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I just tried to run up, thinking that maybe I'll just sprint up, get in, and sprint down, but that is impractical.
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3: 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I failed. And then on the first time, I had my bucket hat to cover my head and neckline.
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3: 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I asked her, Dodi, are you still awake? 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Can you hear my voice? I'm spraying water with the hose. Can you see it? She said, yes, I'm awake. Please help me. I said, please come close to me. 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
2: I know. Good job, Ayaka. Good job.
3: No, thank you. 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
0: You're not going to believe it, but we've had an accident, so I figure I might as well just do the traffic update for you, because there's also roadworks underway. I got a crash on the N12 West before Snake Road. I got a station vehicle M1 North before the Golden Highway, station vehicle M1 North before New Road, and then the roadworks. Some underway on the N1 North at the New Road off-ramp, and roadworks on the N1 South at Albertina Sisulu Road, and there was a crash there earlier. So please be careful in that area, and station vehicle on the N4 West at the ramp from Watermeierstraat. 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

0: right. Thank you. That'll do, Jimmy Cliff. And away he goes. Jimmy Cliff, reggae night. Cat's Eye. It's kind of like the United Colors of Benetton band. As the ladies from around the world, their supergroup, Cat's Eye with Animal, and owns Aya Superstar, Shekinah with What Are We? We are South Africans, and today we are a little bit prouder than we were yesterday. Well, don't get in our way, America. speaking of America, one of our finest exports is back in South Africa, and he's got a very, very funny comedy festival. Trevor Noah's Bafunny. The SA Festival of Comedy is up and running. He's done his shows in Pretoria. He's heading over to Durbs and Cape Town, etc., etc. If you get an opportunity to catch him live, you really should. Of course, he has played the US very often. And he's traveled the world. Wait a minute. I got to go back. Sorry. My finger doesn't move this fader. And he's traveled the world. What?
1: Yeah. So are you.
0: Yeah, that'll do.
1: It sucks. But I probably never would have traveled the world were it not for stand-up comedy, you know? I'm the first person in my family to ever board an airplane. First person in my family to ever get kicked off an airplane. I would have never learned about America. I would have never come out to places like Lexington, Kentucky. I don't know if you've ever been, but you really need to go. Everyone in Lexington had this vibe, the smile, the charm, the drawl. Oh, the southern drawl. I love it so much. The way they would speak out there. The grammar's horrible, but it's still beautiful. No, because the sentences don't really make sense. They'd be like, y'all ain't never done gone seen none of them out. And it's like, That's not English. Your autocorrect is broken. I don't know what that is, but it's beautiful. You know, in fact, when they speak really fast, sometimes it sounds like someone's playing a banjo inside their mouths. That's what it sounds like to me. I asked two men for directions. They started arguing. It was the most beautiful sound I've ever heard in my life. The guy was like, where are you going, boy? I said, I'm going to the theater. Can you direct me? He said, oh, y'all getting on the way on the road. Maybe they don't see long down on the way. Friend was like, no, they ain't getting on the way. They don't buy them. They don't get on the train. They live long gone, don't bait on D. Bail on again, don't bait. But I ain't gone, man, on again, don't bait. It was almost. It sounded like someone started a Mumford and Sons concert in their mouth. Because one minute they were talking, and then they got into it, and the guy was like, Nay long gain on, why no? Say, like, bail on again, don't bait. Bail on again, on again, on bail on, why would they get on the man all day? Bound it along, bait. Come in along, bait. Lean on the gun, don't they? Gotta lean on, bail on, why bet, get on the warning. Never gonna say, now, why? Gonna lean both fine, and then on again, don't play. Get on the gun that way. This feeling.

0: It's a great track from Bieber. Caesar and Giveon with Peaches. Yeah, peachy today. Colin van de Asselt, Asje Meerup, and Justin Timberlake can't stop the feeling. So you want to carry on the celebrations of the Springboks into a Sunday? Yeah, why not? Because Majozi, one of our top artists, is live at Stone Age over in Streatham Park later today. Gig getting underway at 3 o'clock. It should be fun. Him and his band, Majozi, at Stone Age. Also, if you want to go over to Empress, well, Jabulile Majola's there for the Ipasi tour, but that kicks off at 7 p.m. And if you're sitting at home watching the cricket, our boys are doing pretty good at the moment. Playing Namibia in the third of the ODIs. We've already won the other two ODIs. And Namibia, after 31 overs, 112 for 8. The Proteas men have yet to bat. I think they're going to be finishing early today, but once a wachen zien. We got Martina terug in the atelier with the youngster Jack and Nice.
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8: Joburg 27 degrees, Pretoria 28, Mafeking 29.
0: Maybe a Sunday. Well, we got issues on the road. We got a crash that happened about 20 minutes ago on the N12 West before Snake Road. We got another one in, a crash on the N12 East after Clip River Drive.
8: We start in Kempton Park, where police have intensified the search for Elizabeth Moselakgomo, also known as Tonso. The 38-year-old reportedly left her home on Wednesday afternoon to go for a run, but did not return. Police spokesperson Atlenda Mate.
9: Since the disappearance, we have been searching everywhere, hospitals, mortuaries, but these efforts have so far yielded no positive results. The circumstances surrounding her disappearance are currently being investigated, and police are pursuing every possible lead.
8: Meanwhile, women in and around Kempton Park, particularly in the Rhodesfield area, are being warned to exercise extreme caution following the discovery of the bodies of 4 women in the same vicinity over a period of approximately 2 months. The most recent body was found last night. Although investigations are ongoing and the police cannot yet confirm a link to a serial killer, Marty says the similarities in the circumstances surrounding the deaths are concerning. The Freedom Front Plus has launched its local government election manifesto under the theme, "It is our time," in Pretoria East. South Africa had 1,262 local municipalities in 1994, compared to 213 today, with rapidly growing urban populations placing increasing pressure on municipalities. Party leader Courtney Mulder says many municipalities are now struggling to provide adequate services across increasingly large service areas.
10: South Africa is battling extremely high unemployment and inadequate economic growth. That shrinks the tax base, whilst municipal needs and municipal spending keep climbing regardless. So what do most municipalities do in response? They raise rates and taxes year after year, and the DA is doing the same, almost always above inflation.
8: Meanwhile, Build One South Africa leader Musi Maimane has announced that the party will contest the upcoming local government elections in 9 municipalities across Limpopo. Maimane was speaking during the launch of Bosa's election campaign in Mpakane yesterday. He says the party will field more than 100 candidates across the municipalities, representing residents who are frustrated by poor or non-existent basic services and long-term unemployment.
11: We need to ensure that Limpopo is able to get basic services where water is a permanent supply, ensuring that ultimately we can create an economy in Limpopo that ensures that young people and South Africans are able to find work, that the streets are safe, and that ultimately all the citizens of Limpopo, regardless of where they may come from, may be able to prosper together.
8: And Anthropic CEO Dario Amodei has called on artificial intelligence firms to slow down the development of the powerful technology amid mounting worries over the risks of superintelligent computer systems. Superintelligence is the theoretical point when AI's capabilities exceed human intelligence. His comments came a few days after AI researcher Jacob Coxon, who spent the past 3 years pre-training AI models, decided to leave the industry, accusing both US companies of gambling with people's lives. OpenAI boss Sam Altman and Elon Musk, who owns xAI, have meanwhile quickly chimed in to say they agree with Amodei's assessment as pressure builds for improved oversight. Amodei has suggested that companies work together to establish common safety standards, and he says he supports some kind of government cooperation on the issue. View these and other stories at jackrandfm.com. I'm Martina van der Walt-Elers. From myself and the rest of the news team, enjoy the rest of your Sunday.
0: And given Anthropic and OpenAI AI and all of that gedunda, I just want to say, I'm very glad you're a real human.
8: Thank you. You too, Alex.
0: We're still here.
7: You're listening to Alex J.

I knew you. Yes, Taylor Swift. We all know Taylor. Also, the Mixel, Akon, Colby Adonis, Cardi B with Beautiful, and Teddy Swims with God Went Crazy. If it's your birthday today, yippee for you. I know, really, if it's your birthday today, feel so look, Mikey, Aminium Nandikue. Happy birthday. Ooh, the sign's still up in the studio. Okay, no singing in studio. Fine. They didn't say I couldn't whistle. If it is your birthday today, I hope it's an amazing day and a brilliant year ahead. Share your birthday with the famous types. Roald Dahl, the English author, born today, 1916. Looking forward to his new shows coming up on Netflix. Yeah, they bought the rights and they're doing the adult Roald Dahl fairy stories now. That's going to be amazing. It's the birthday today of America's Willy Wonka, Milton Hershey, the chocolate manufacturer, born today. Star of the TV series Hacks, Gene Smart, 68 today. It's the birthday of the French composer Maurice Jarre. He got an Oscar for doing the soundtrack for Dr. Zhivago way back. He's also Jean-Michel Jarre's daddy. Who else have we got? Do you remember the character Jaws in the James Bond movie? Richard Kiel, the actor who was James Bond's adversary, Jaws, was born today, 1939. Dave Clayton Thomas of Blood, Sweat, and Tears. Jackie Bissett, the actress. Peter Cetera, the versatile vocalist of Chicago. He was also their bass player for a long time. Late vocalist of Sister Sledge, Joni Sledge, born today. A couple of Beatles kids celebrating their birthdays. Zach Starsky, Ringo Starr's boy. And Stella McCartney, the designer daughter of Paul and Linda McCartney, born today. It's Niall Horan's birthday. The boy key is 32, and he's not just with One Direction anymore. It's the birthday of the late Aussie spinner Shane Warne. He would have been 57 today. Isn't that sad, huh? Fred Smith, the American guitarist of the MC5, born today. Don Was, the legendary producer. And the cowboy in the Village People, Randy Jones, still alive, 74 today. What about the local legends? Yeah, the actress Linda Sekulu, born today, 1976. The midfielder for Kaiser Chiefs and Bafana Bafana, Lebogang Manyama, born today, 1990. There's always one of these. Former cricketer for England, Robin Smith, born in Durban, today, 1963. The rapper and TV presenter Rouge, born Deco Weddy in Pretoria today, 1992. And a legend of journalism in our country, the legendary news photographer Kevin Carter, was born today, 1960. His work was so important that he was name-checked in the title nochal of a Manic Street Preachers song. That is today's famous birthdays. Now, back to the hits. It's your turn, Mr. Richie.

0: Just as well we got solar on the roof, huh?
1: Yeah. Fifth Harmony, work from home. That would save the fuel. Are you looking at that diesel thing now going, I love my car, but Rachis, man. Fifth Harmony, yeah, go on, work from home. Will Lindley, Manana, the Imposters, with Easiest Goodbye. Kaigu and Run Republic with Lose Somebody and Lionel Richie, My Destiny. Been battling with that guy's pronunciation for like 10 years now. Kaigu. It's Kaigu. That's the Norwegian pronunciation. Okay, fine. No goo, but plenty of sports. We've got football coming up today. Betway Premiership, Milford versus Richards Bay at 3. Siwelele hosting Golden Arrows also at 3. And then 5:30 kickoff, a TS Galaxy against the new boys, Kruger United. Got the Spanish Formula One Grand Prix coming up shortly. The top eight on the grid, Norris on pole with Kimi Antonelli, then Verstappen and Hamilton again, alongside McCart. I mean, you know, they've been playing nicely, though, over the last couple of races. Well, this year. So let's wait and see. They're in third and fourth. Leclerc and Russell, fifth and sixth. And Piastri and Lando. No, who was it? Lawson. Oh, that's right, Lawson. The other, the stand-in Red Bull driver, he's doing pretty good. He's there in eighth. That gets underway a little bit later. San Marino, the MotoGP, is at the Marco Simoncelli, circuit. That's a sad one, eh? Marc Marquez, can anybody stop that guy? I mean, he's just unbelievable. And you heard the big news, of course, Brad Binder, after, what was it, 3 years in MotoGP? He's leaving the sport and he's off to superbikes. That's going to be very interesting. And we have got the cricket underway. Proteas men versus Namibia. It's the third of the three ODIs. Proteas have already won the series 2-0, and it looks like, well, they're on track for a third. Namibia batting first, 156 all out in 36.2 overs. Oh boy. Proteas men reply gets underway shortly. And the big one in terms of sport, Matt, we are so looking forward to this Friday. It's the GMA Golf Day 2026.
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3: South Africa's number one feel-good golf day has launched. This year's Good Morning Angels Golf Day, happening on the 18th of September, Irene Country Club. There is the last four ball available, and we're putting it up for auction on the show this morning. The opening bid, I'm not accepting anything less than 30,000 Rand. Who wants the last four ball?
4: Yeah, we'll start at 50. We'll throw 70 grand in. We'll go for 85. Let's make it 100, around 100.
3: Okay. Oh. 100,000 Rand from Future Green Fuel and Water. Is that where we end it? Well, Mark Foree from Faith Wheel Tankers.
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0: That's rather good, huh? That's South African artist Tanner from Joburg with Lover Girl, her new single. Also, the mix of the weekend is old single, Dancing in the Flames. All right, then. 18 minutes to 1 o'clock. And I know that the new generation is battling to... How do we deal with going on dates and things when there's cameras everywhere? And where do we still go to club? Oh, we don't go dancing anymore because there's cameras there and all that kind of stuff. Yeah, well, old school is still the best. According to our comedian buddy Robbie Collins, if you want to impress a lady, gotta take her on a Lani date.
1: I got this girl's number and she said I could take her out. So I thought I'm gonna show off. Take her out to a fancy restaurant. You know those fancy restaurants where a waiter comes to your table to get the order? You don't have to stand in a line at a counter

0: There's no numbers on the menu. But this is a problem. When you're in a fancy restaurant, you get carried away because the environment's nice. Start ordering shit that you shouldn't be ordering. And you forget that someone must pay for this at the end of the night. That happened to me. I was ordering things on the menu I can't even pronounce. I was like, can I please have a cordon? Is this a silent cur? Is this chicken? Yeah, bring the chicken. And fry the chips. But I messed up at the end of the night, because at the end of the night, the bill came and the girl offered to pay. But I was trying to be cool, because you know, as a guy, when you got some money in your pocket, you start showing off. I was like, no, I'll get this. And you know when you open up that bill and that total smacks you in the face, and you don't know where to look, it's too much. Who had two cokes? Who ticked there? Who had two cokes? Tick there. Then I was like, no, I like this girl. Let me just pay for the bill. So I called the wait over. It's like, can I have the card machine, please? What? Oh, savings. But you know, it's always that awkward moment before the card has been approved. Because even if you know your card has money, it is nerve-wracking. And the waiter can see what's happening here. And he'll tell you if it doesn't work. He'll be in your face. Decline, boss. Decline. No, my man. Go stand there. Signal's bad. Sure. That's the last time I ate at Spur.
1: Yeah, well, they do a pretty damn good cordon bleu, Robbie. Fabulous. Robbie Collins on Jacaranda FM.
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0: 10 out of 10 for the sustain. Yippee. On Zaya Prime Circle. Yeah. Moments on Jacka. Also, Ariana Grande's newie, Hate That I Made You Love Me. Well, kinda. And John Legend with Ordinary People. We are ordinary people, and we must expand our vocabulary. Guys, here is your word of the day. The word of the day is lalochezia, spelt L-A-L-O-C-H-E-Z-I-A. Yep, it's an awesome word, aye? Lalochezia is the release of stress, anxiety, and frustration through swearing.
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0: track great band The Cardigans on Lunch Break. Jack a Braai. Her dad's got the fire done and the food's on already. Oh, Marmoski. Maybe dad should do the sly for a change, you know? Okay, fine, you can do the Braai Broekies. That's our final offer. Cardigans, along with Rosé and Bruno Mars and One Direction. So, what makes you beautiful? American comedian Nick Guerra. Oh, shame. Shame. Shame for him. He's a vertically challenged comedian, but he's one of those guys. Well, actually, no. He's one of those boys, because, you know, boys will be boys.
1: I'm the type of person that if I know I'm not going to see any of you tomorrow, I'm going to wear the same clothes tomorrow. Anybody else like that? Because sometimes you're like, you know what? I only wore this for 4 hours, and it was mostly in air conditioning. I can wear it again. I'm addicted to online articles, right? I love relationship advice, especially bad relationship advice. Because you'll always see, like, articles where it's like, we interviewed 100 men, and here's the 2 things they want in a woman. Or we interviewed 2 women, and here's 146 things they want in a man. Number one trait on that list, height. Women want a tall guy, right? Yeah. I'm 5'5". Thank you, ladies. I know. They want height, because when they go out, they want to wear heels, live it up, and feel protected. I'm not doing any of that for you, okay? I got this suit from a Build-A-Bear. I'm not intimidating. Okay?
0: May I lend you a pair of my buffalo boots, sir? Here's Sienna Spiro.

0: that the survived. Okay, fine. It's just, that is so true. It's Gracie Abrams. Yeah, J.J. Abrams' daughter. Maybe like that. In front of that, on sale, Craig Lucas with Happy, Shaggy with Angel, and Sienna Spero with Material Lover. She's going to die on the hill for that one. Hey, live for more. So the Mother Monster has just made a new release. The big question is, it's going to be Mama Gaga or Lady Mama? That's right. Superstar Lady Gaga has welcomed her first child to the world, along with fiancé Michael Polanski. A 40-year-old bad romance singer, whose real name, as you know, is Stefanie Germanotta, began dating Polanski back in 2020. She became engaged to the entrepreneur about 2 years ago, and sources have now confirmed news of the child's birth, but no additional details. The gender of the child, which is, well, she's not going to be having a gender reveal party in a brittle forest. It's not the way Gaga rolls. Also, haven't revealed the birthday, but she's already out and about with the baby.
1: Lady Gaga is a mom. The Grammy and Oscar winner has welcomed her first child with fiancé Michael Polanski, according to multiple reports. Photos show the couple on a walk in Northern California, Gaga with the newborn snuggled in a carrier at her chest. Neither has officially confirmed it publicly yet. No name, gender, or birth date released so far. Gaga has spoken for years about wanting this, telling one outlet back in 2019, "I want to do more movies. I want to have babies." Mother Monster just became a mother for real.
0: Yay! Good luck, Lady Gaga. Yay! So I'm going to go with Mama Gaga. Mama Gaga. Hey, why not? 26 past one. I hope you're having a fabulous Sunday lunch. And also looking forward to a big week ahead. Is it too soon to start talking about the week ahead? Well, Wednesday, big day Friday, Good Morning Angels Golf Day. But Wednesday, it's another edition of Good Morning Angels. Most recently, Martin was rewarding courage and bravery.
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3: Ayaka Gutluana from KZN. I don't know if you saw the story on your timeline, but you went into this burning building and saved this lady.
4: 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I just tried to run up, thinking that maybe I'll just sprint up, get in, and sprint down, but that is impractical.
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4: 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And then on the first time, I had my bucket hat to cover my head and neckline.
5: You jumped into a fire five times.
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4: Yes, I managed, finally got to her. I asked her, "Dodie, are you still awake? Can you hear me? Can you hear my voice? I'm spraying water with the hose. Can you see it?" She said, "Yes, I'm awake. Please help me." I said, "Please come close to me, follow the water where I'm spraying from, and then I'll reach out to you so that we can get to safety quickly."
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4: Thank you so much. Don't get me wrong. It came at a very important time. It's just that I wasn't expecting it.
3: I know. Good job, Ayaka. Good job.
4: No, thank you. Thank you so much.
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That's a cute little tune, huh? American artist Somber Home Wrecker. Well, at least he's honest. Also, the mix is Mini Arbester and Ross Liamont with Angel and Irene Cara with Flashdance. What a feeling. It's 20 minutes to 2 o'clock. You have got Tabiso coming up at 2. He's with you till 6. And then you got the classics on the air with a classic broadcaster. Yeah, he's my Margaret Barney's Simon op die lucht vanavond. 6 tot 9. Meanwhile, up in Namibia, it is the development series. And it's for NAM. We're helping them to raise their game. The third and final ODI in the series against Proteas Men. Proteas Men already 2-0 up. And it looks like it's going to be 3. Namibia bundled out for 156 in 36.2 overs. Currently, after 13 overs, the Proteas Men are 88 without loss. So they just need 69 runs at a run 87 per over. Ach, nie man. I hope this is helping you, Namibia. Come on, raise your game. Back to the hits now, while you're considering what's for Nacherach. Here's Goldfish and Diamond Thug. Oh, you haven't heard him? Oh, sorry, you have. If you-

Marshmallow and Halsey, along with Drake and Majid Jordan, and another collab, Goldfish featuring Diamond Thug and Deep of the Night. Now it's 10 to 2, my final twosome for you on Jack O'Brien on Jacaranda FM.

0: just like we did before.
1: Nice track, huh? That's Tom Mitchell, Stellenbosch Boyke, with his single Time and Three Doors Down Here Without You. Yeah, I won't be with you. But B-Sol, coming up next. Back with you tomorrow, though, from midday.
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3: Met die eerste oogopslag is niks omtrent die grootste stryd in rugby so glad soos Castle Double Malt nie. 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

0: 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You tune into Jacaranda FM. The legend, the one and only Alex J, is about to leave the building. Maar je weet, ek laat hem nooit net gaan nie. Hy moet net een bietjie saam met my bly, dat ons een bietjie kan chat.
1: Okay. Hello. Hey, before we chat,
0: yes,
1: you did a gig yesterday at the German school,
0: the 100%.
1: Deutsche Schule,
0: yes,
1: not the Dutch Schule,
0: yes,
1: the Deutsche Schule. Do you know why parts of Holland was called the people from Holland were called the Dutch?
0: Please do tell. You know what? I actually went into this deep conversation with my wife about this, and I was like, you know, what is the verschil? Ek verstaan. Okay, yes. Please.
1: This dates back to Roman times. Roman times, when they had a name for the entire sort of middle European area, and it was Germania.
0: Oh, wow.
1: Germania. And then when the Romans ducked and the rest of sort of the Europeans started like developing their own stuff and everything, it was widely assumed that the majority of that area was German, and therefore they say Deutsch for the whole of middle Europe was German, so we call it Deutsch. And then it got translated into English as Dutch and got labeled the Hollanders as the Dutch.
0: 100%.
1: From the German.
0: So I got schooled about that as well,
1: sure,
0: because
1: did.
0: I had to get the pronunciation correct. I was like, okay, this is not the feel of you. I'm like, wach.
1: Yeah, so the Deutsch and the Dutch,
0: you,
1: but
0: yes.
1: It's from the same sort of misunderstood weird thing. It's crazy.
0: That is crazy.
1: But Germany, for the record, it comes from old Roman. Germania, that's what they call the whole of Europe.
0: Leer elke dag.
1: Hey, weird, eh?
0: Thank you. But you always come up with these amazing facts, which actually brings me to this question.
1: God.
0: Right? Who inspired you to start doing radio, man? Because, man, I gang on your lippe.
1: Must have better role models. Come on. You know what's really weird is our last family holiday, myself, my sisters, my ma, we drove down. Our last family holiday when we were still sort of like young, was down to Durban, and 6:04 had just started, Capital Radio. And I was in the hotel room and scrolling through the various channels, and I went, ooh, what's this? And you realized instantly that there were some foreign voices there, because there were a lot of POMs on the original Capital Radio, Tony Blewett, Kevin Savage, Tony Morrell, all of those guys, right?
0: Uh-huh.
1: And I just heard this incredible music and these slick DJs. I was like, wow, I would love to do that.
0: Yes.
1: But I never, ever thought that I would be able to pursue it as a career. Never, never, never, never. That's why I went into sound engineering and stuff like that in order to do music production, because I figured that's what I really want to do. And then my band broke up, and I ended up getting into radio. So it's like, what? I didn't plan it. It just happened.
0: Man, and I must say, you're so brilliant at both, right? Because for the listener that now doesn't know, Malume comes in almost an hour before the time. He makes sure that his show is ready, the music is ready, it's mixed incorrectly, and then afterwards, you still do a stellar show as well.
1: Oh,
0: come
1: man.
0: On.
1: How much money do you want? I'm a bit low on cash, but I can WhatsApp you some money or
0: yeah, it's because
1: tap and go.
0: My debit order's bounced.
1: Whoa, yeah, it's that time of a month ago. Oh, Lord, it goes fast.
0: What inspired you
1: to get into radio? I bet you're going to say one guy's name who used to work here.
0: You know what, actually? No. It's such a weird story. I think I knew that I wanted to be on radio when I was like four or five years old.
1: Really?
0: And there was a Christian radio station in Northwest called Radio Sunshine.
1: Yeah.
0: And there was a guy by the name of Opa Matlong that broadcasted from there. And man, I just used to listen to this guy. I'm like, how do you do that? And then the beautiful thing is my church actually got an OB and I got to meet the guys. And then I was in. Then I was like, okay, I want to do this.
1: How about that?
0: I want to do.
1: Wow, now that's amazing.
0: And then I came over to Gauteng, and then my mind literally blew as to, man, how many people there are actually. And today, I'm so honored that I am sandwiched by two legends on a Sunday.
1: Squeezed between Jay and Simon.
0: 100%, yes.
1: Well, we're honored to have you between us, my friend.
0: Oh,
1: you can be the meat in the sandwich. Come on.
0: Stop it, I like it. Sabrina Carpenter on the way. Ella Langley also. Actor Megan Trainor in Uerkeplas like Ben Rodriguez. Let's do this.
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0: Always such a pleasure seeing him perform, the one and only Franco van Cooke a bit under on Breakfast with Martin Bester. Here is Panya.
1: Good morning, everybody.
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2: Martin.
4: Guys, what I did for the first time, and it's quite personal, in Bali was a bidet. What a refreshing surprise. Let me tell you something.
5: Yeah.
4: At first.
5: First is awkward.
4: No, it was like, buy me dinner. Yeah. I barely know you. And then I was like, well, well, well.
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7: Felicity. My computer's making noises. I don't know. I don't know what I did.
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5: 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To my ex-girlfriend, I would like to take the opportunity to sincerely apologize for killing the plant that you gave me. Why? Somehow it died.
8: No, you just said you killed it. I say somehow it died.
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8: Yaka Gutluana from KZN. I don't know if you saw the story on your timeline, but you went into this burning building and saved this lady.
9: I was afraid that I might enter inside the house and end up getting lost. I just tried to run up, thinking that maybe I'll just sprint up, get in, and sprint down, but that is impractical.
8: How many times did you

0: Lady.
1: I was afraid that I might enter the inside the house and end up getting lost. I just tried to run up, thinking that maybe I'll just sprint up, get in, and sprint down, but that is impractical.
0: How many times did you try?
1: I tried about 4 times and then I failed. And then on the 5th time, I had my bucket hat to cover my head and neckline.
2: You jumped into a fire 5 times.
0: And then you got to her.
1: Yes, I managed, finally got to her. I asked her, Dodie, are you still awake? Can you hear me? Can you hear my voice? I'm spraying water with the hose. Can you see it? She said, yes, I'm awake. Please help me. I said, please come close to me. Follow the water where I'm spraying from, and then I'll reach out to you so that we can get to safety quickly.
0: We've got something here at the radio station called Good Morning Angels. 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It's not enough even to say well done and thank you. 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
1: Thank you so much. Don't get me wrong. It came at a very important time. It's just that I wasn't expecting it.
0: I know. Good job, Ayaka. Good job.
1: No, thank you. Thank you so much.
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0: Absolutely loving the sound, man. It is called the Ghetto Tech. They actually brought it to life. And I was nooit iets was Ghetto Tech. Nie soos amma piano nou in die rondes en gekom het. So they call this Ghetto Tech. The South African house dance duo Ryan and Constantinos. They formed in the year 2008, man. Absolutely love this. Absolutely love their music. Like you can hear it has like a bit of a quieter infusion into it. Net soos as jy in Kalagata luister. Ke quieto rari. Ke quieto. BTS on the way and Celine Dion, and loving your voice notes already. 0848500942 as jy wil saam praat. Weet jy nie, as dit nou eers so begin, so.
1: Wat sê jy?
0: Lekker jy.
1: Hierdie laaste vier maande van die jaar is baar ondersteuningsmaande.
0: Yes.
1: September, Oktober, November, December. 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
0: Kijk, jy is so goed gedoen het by die Oktoberfest gister, maar ek wonder of jou baarmoeder dit gaan hou.
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0: Barney Simon's favorite artist in this world. Her name is Celine Dion and Jacaranda FM, your number one feel good station. Let me do it. I'm alive with that one's name. I also played you BTS with Swim. Het voelt nogals, betekent alsof mensen in die diepkant gegooid zijn en je moet swim, nee? Vooral wanneer het komt bij geldzaken. So I've come to find out that 63% of adults between 18 and 29 do not have credit cards. That is interesting to me. That 63% of adults nowadays do not have credit cards. Kijk, ik was a tech man. Ik was gekil in een creditcard en decided that I'm just not gonna have one. Maar de same was altijd, no, you'll get more points. You'll get more miles or whatever the case may be. Then you end up having a credit card for me, for next me. So what this basically means is that 2 out of 3 young adults are living on debit cards at the moment. Maar dit is daar geval van tap dit lijn. Tap again, silent prayer. I don't know if you've been there, excuse me, I can laugh for myself, but I've been there. When you tap it, you'll be like, oh, it's a belief, let it deer gaan, it's a belief, let it deer gaan. But apparently, hey, young adults of today, you guys are living it up on the debit card at the moment and being extremely responsible as well. And you definitely just handle that heartbreak of your own bank balance, I guess, saying no to real time, you know? It's a bit embarrassing. I don't know why. Tell us. Thank you so much. But why do you have to sometimes scream, Ditline! Guys, you're embarrassing us in front of the people, during the people. Pamkwabant. So this means that most young people out there, it's not that you guys are broke. What's actually happening here is your card is broke, you know? There's a difference.
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0: 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Masikopat van Lizzo, Bob Marley, Ja Rule teaming up with Ashanti and Matthew Mole. And then natuurlijk daarna gaan ek en jy 'n bietjie saam met Heikie Berg praat. Your Sunday setup for your Monday.

0: 24K Golden on your number one feel good station, Jacaranda FM. That one is called Mood. Matthew Mulford met In My Head. Ek took via Ja Rule gespeel saam met Ashanti. Always on time. Psychopat van the Backstreet Boys. En dan ook natuurlijk vir Tyler het ons daar so in die mengsel saam met Zara Larson. Maar voordat ons daar so by uitkom, so we do this each and every Sunday, right? It's a bit of a Sunday setup for your Monday. Want as ons nou, alhoewel, kijk hier, die boek het gewen. So there's definitely that up, right? Maar as normaalweg so dip wat ons vang op 'n Sondag, so ek sê, môre is Maandag. Vroeg opstaan en al daai goed, school runs, dan is dit. But I want to set you up for your Monday. En ek doen dit altyd saam met ou Heikie Berg en ek moet sê, this one man. Yo. This one got like you know, ek weet of jy al ooit daai boodskap gekry het op WhatsApp, nee. 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Now, Heikie, you do not know how much I needed this.
1: Good afternoon, Tabiso. What a privilege to be on your show. What a lovely day. And this week, I want to help our listeners and all South Africans to achieve their goals. So very few people are aware of something that is called the RAS. It stands for Reticular Activating System. Now, the RAS is something that is in your hippocampus. It's inside of your brain, right? And it acts like a metaphorical internal GPS for your focus and for your goals. And this is very powerful. Now, let me explain to you how the RAS operates on a subconscious level. So number one, it is a filter, right? Your brain receives millions and millions of bits of sensory information every single second. The RAS sits in your brainstem and it filters out all the noise, only passing information to your conscious mind that is important or relevant to you at this moment. But it is also a goal-seeking mechanism. So this has happened to most people, right? If you decide you want to buy a white Toyota Bucky, right? Suddenly you start seeing that Bucky everywhere. Now the cars have always been there, but your RAS was previously filtering them out. And so by shifting your focus, you set the coordinates, just like a GPS, right? In your subconscious mind, and your RAS begins flagging those exact things in your environment. Now, here's something very powerful. You can program your RAS to help you notice opportunities that aligns with your goals using a few specific techniques. Now, I'm quickly going to share four of them. Number one, you have to be specific with your goals. If you are vague about your goals, it confuses your brain's filter. So you have to be specific. Instead of telling yourself, I want to be successful, right? You have to define exactly what that looks like. So that's number one. Number two, practice vivid visualization. If your goals are important to you, of course you want to think about it every day. So spend a few minutes every single day closing your eyes, picturing yourself achieving that goal. Why? Well, because it engages your senses. You imagine the sounds, the sights, the feelings. And so what your subconscious mind doesn't know is it doesn't know the difference between truth and fiction. And so it primes your RAS to look for things that matches that mental picture. Number three, use intentional affirmations. Now, I know a lot of people go, well, do I have to affirm, you know, do these stupid affirmations every day? It's very, very powerful. When you write down positive statements about your goals in the present tense and you repeat them daily, right? So for example, you say, let's say for example, you're not a confident speaker and you suddenly say, I am confidently speaking in front of large groups of people, right? This consistent repetition, it signals to your RAS that these concepts are highly relevant to your success, pushing them past your subconscious filter. And then number four, write down your daily wins. When I coach people, the first thing I tell them is, let's celebrate a win today. What did you win, right? What can we celebrate? Because keeping a journal where you write down even the smallest signs of progress each evening, it trains your RAS to actively search for positive outcomes and opportunities throughout the days rather than focusing on roadblocks. So I hope this helps. Write it down, do this, practice it, apply it, and achieve your goals. to be so. Let's rock and roll. Thank you very much for allowing me to be on your show. God bless. Have an incredible Sunday. Bye-bye.
0: And you know what's my win for today? That I get to spend some time with you. Dankie. Dankie, geachte luisteraar.
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5: Hoopelik. 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
0: 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Ek het vir jou 'n vraagie net so voordat ons aangaan na die musiek toe. Is daar iets in jou lewe? Wag, ek gaan myself nou hier voorspring. Because I want us to I want us to chat about this just after 4. But let me say this to you. Daar's goedjies wat ons as Suid-Afrikaners geleen het. Wat ek weet nie of jy van weet nie. Reg? En vir al die kunstenaar, like the artist borrowed something that I don't know if you know about, but I'm about to expose some people. Van nou hier is die musiek. Dan kom ek terug daarmee.

0: soos wie klink dit en wat is song? 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Okay. So which artist here in South Africa? 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

So you won't believe this, right? So this song actually became an accidental lucky hit, believe it or not. So they made the song into the song van oor. Okay, by the way, die song was nog gemaak. Into later aan toer revived the song basis, and it became a hit, and it reached number 5 in the Australian singles chart and won Song of the Year that is in 2019. En natuurlijk, jy is 110% reg. Ons het 'n paar manne wat dit gevang het hierdie kant en het sommer so gemaak het.

0: Which South African artist remade this song and what is the title of the song? 0848500942.
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5: People who don't take the skin of a tomato, what are you even? 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
7: Felicity. 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
8: Your car definitely has.
7: I don't know if I glass my car.
9: If we take a camera to Felicity's car right now,
8: yeah,
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8: Oh, no. 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That was fun.
5: No, but we can tell.
3: Yeah. Yeah. Feel good breakfast show.
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1: 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Bye-bye, dankie. 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Nadia, Bianca, Devan, Albie, you got involved, man. Thank you so much. En jy is 110% correct. So, ek het vir nou nou hierdie song gespeel.
2: Johnny Depp.
1: And to say for you, there's a South African artist that took this song, that remade it, and that made it true Mzansi style, man, because we are doing the SA Music Show at the moment, right? So, hulle het ge-Mzansi size, and hulle het geplaaslik.

0: Yeah, nee, dis baie tyd in Suid-Afrika op die oomblik. 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This leads me actually into our question that we normally have between 4 and 5. 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My goodness, te veel party tyd gehad. Eve on the way, Alex Warren, Brian McKnight, as well as Brendan Piper. Let's do this.
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days are brighter. 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

0: Yes, ja, man. 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That one thing. Right? You lend someone money, you lend someone anything besides that one thing. Like even maybe money you won't lend, but there's that one thing that you will never lend out. What is it? Wat is die ene wat jy nooit sal uitleen nie? 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Wat is die ene wat jy nooit sal uitleen? What is that one thing that you'll never lend out? Is it your car? Is it your laptop charger maybe? Is it your favorite Woody? The last airtime manana? Airtime balance before Sunday, please call me. Is it your gym shoes? Cease, man. Is it your phone's charger? Want ja, hulle bring het nooit terug in. Yeah, exactly that, right? Let me know. And 0848500942. What is that one thing that you'll never lend out? Wat is dat een ding wat jy nooit, ooit sal uitleen nie? En dat weet my ook sommer, hoekom is dit a hard no? Because there's literally in my life, there's some stuff that I don't know. No. Jy dink nog, jy gaan van my vra om dit te leen. Dan sit in hier.
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2: 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This year's Good Morning Angels Golf Day happening on the 18th of September, Irene Country Club. 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The opening bid, I'm not accepting anything less than 30,000 rand. Who wants the last four ball?
3: 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We'll throw 70 grand in. We'll go for 85. 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
5: 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We both put in 150. We play okay. Two ball each.
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2: 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Would you scope a guy dear off?
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0: altijd lekker as ons warme weer het en ek is ons daai type persoon ook. 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
0: Dis baie waar. 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
0: And so, I see you guys on top of the log now.
1: Yeah, and you guys waves, I mean really, Mauritius. Die own Santana Bay Beach, hulle speel nie sokker nie. Kan ek nou maar my goedjies gaan reg?
0: Ja. What's coming up on your show?
1: Lots of vinyls.
0: Yes.
1: Ek kan nie wag nie. En dan hopefully I'll play one vinyl at the wrong speed. It's always a challenge. And yeah, all that on the tip of Johnny Cash tribute.
0: Oh yeah, so, 100%.
1: The Nirvana.
0: 100%.
1: Smells like Teen Spirit. The original vinyl, the orange vinyl. I'm playing that and I'll do a video as well.
0: What was it about Nirvana this week?
1: They released
0: yes.
1: a brand new single.
0: 100%.
1: It smells 100%. Like Teen Spirit.
0: Yes.
1: Brand new single came out and I was the first in South Africa to play it on radio.
0: Kijk hier, maar Bonnie, jy is net 'n legende.
1: Wat?
0: Like, jy leer my musiek en ek waardeer jou. Ek waardeer jou as my radiopa.
1: Ja, maar daai insend, daai sync button, jong, ek weet nie. Okay.
0: Daar is vir al die nuwe DJs, daai sync button. Hey, kom ons kyk hoe lyk jy weer vanmôre. Minimum 12, maximum 26 in Pretoria. And then we have a minimum of 10 in Johannesburg tomorrow, rising all the way up to 25. Dis lekker warm nou. Oh, ek kan nie die weer. Mbombela is at a low of 12, expected to rise to 23. Polokwane, minimum 12, maximum 24. Mahikeng is at a low of 12, expected to rise to 26 tomorrow. And then Bloemfontein is at a minimum of 8, expected to reach highs of 24. Kimberley, a low of 15, a high of 22. Upington, a minimum 16, maximum 19. And then Cape Town, slightly cooler now, yeah? Minimum 15, maximum 18 in Cape Town. And then in George has a low of 14 tomorrow, expected to rise to 19. Gqeberha, minimum 16, maximum 23. Kukompo City is at a low of 18 tomorrow and a maximum of 24. And then Durban the Kingdom is at a low of 21, expected to rise to a high of 27. Have a wonderful one.
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3: South Africa's number one feel-good golf day has launched. This year's Good Morning Angels Golf Day happening on the 18th of September. Irene Country Club. There is the last 4-ball available and we're putting it up for auction on the show this morning. The opening bid, I'm not accepting anything less than 30,000 rand. Who wants the last 4-ball?
4: Yeah, we'll start at 50. We'll throw 70 grand in. We'll go for 85. Let's make it 100. Round
3: okay, 100,000 rand from Future Green Fuel and Water. Is that where we end it? Well, Mark Foree from Faith Wheel Tankers.
5: Oh, I love this.
3: What you got?
4: 125.
3: Tyrone, how's it?
6: We're willing to go up to 150.
7: Yeah, we're going to 175.
3: Oh, no.
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6: Let's go 200.
3: That
7: okay,
3: is.
7: Okay, we'll call it closer to 10.
6: Oh, Mark, why don't we just be good for Good Morning Angels? We both put in 150. We play okay. 2 more each.
3: Hey. 300,000 rand.
5: Yeah. Yeah.
3: Yeah. Byron, Mark, this is exactly what Good Morning Angels is about.
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0: Apart Black of Argyochan seen out and about in the streets. When we are out on the streets, I will be at the Africa Catalyst Conference. That is the 16th and the 17th of September, but the 3CI Kerk. One of the speakers that I really look up to, that I get to share that space with, of course, is the one and only Vusi Themba Kwayo. He's also going to be there. I've also actually had him on this very radio station. Op my Saterdag show het ek en hy 'n bietjie geklet. So what a guy. So I'll definitely be there at the African Catalyst Conference. It is going to be at 3CI. That is daar so by die kerk. By Zwavelpoort, the 16th and the 17th. And then I'll also be seeing you at the Hartveld Arena for Funnel Junkies. It is going to be the biggest 3-day business workshop in South Africa from the 25th of September all the way through to the 27th of September. Join us there. I'll be your MC. I'll be entertaining you. Cannot wait to shake hands with you. Cannot wait to do business with you. And cannot wait to take our country and get it at a better place when it comes to business, right? Let's create jobs, man. Let's feed mouths. Kom ons doen dit. Malaika, are you? Kom aan, man. Jacaranda FM.
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1: Hi Tabiso. 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
0: Baie dankie man, dankie dat jy so familie is. Thank you so much for telling the other Jacka family that there is an accident. Please be safe on the roads. En vir alles jy nou bestuur, al is jy nie nou daar in die Allendale gedeelte nie, maar miskien van ver afkom van jou naweek weg. Please, every 2 hours, try and take a break. Strek maar die bene so een bietjie. Ek weet, jy wil nou net by die huis uitkom. Maar asseblief, ons wil jou veilig by die huis heen. En Barney Simon, he'll be definitely keeping you company all the way with your drive to home. And as you get ready for your Monday, Tabiso Kambule is my name. And it was an absolute pleasure just spending some time with you this afternoon. En gepraat van die mensies op hierdie radiostasies. Dis jou space card vir môre. Makrapapale. Early in the morning from 4 a.m. till 6 a.m. Straight after that, breakfast with Martin Bester from 6 a.m. to 9 a.m. And then from 9 a.m. to 12 p.m., we have Ilana Africa Bredenkamp that will be keeping you company on air. And then straight after that, Work Zone Part 2, as Madame Alex J would say. Yes, you'll be listening to his voice from 12 p.m. to 4 p.m. And then if you're listening to us from Mpumalanga, Limpopo and Northwest, you'll be listening to Barney, Sasha and Manani. That's between 12 p.m. and 4 p.m. Straight after that, driving you home, the drive with Robin Ross after your Monday, and then of course Danny easing you into the evening from 7 p.m. all the way till 10 p.m. Ek en jy praat weer Dinsdag. I'll be standing in for Danny Painter from 7 p.m. all the way till 10 p.m. on Tuesday, and then also on weekends, and that is on Saturday and Sunday from 2 p.m. till 6 p.m. Kom ons doen dit weer. Was so lekker gewees saam met jou vandag. 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Ons gesels weer volgende week. Godsagona, Tabiso, Kambule, go, siami.
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4: Met die eerste oogopslag is niks omtrent die grootste stryd in rugby so glad soos Castle Double Malt nie. 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Dis mos extra glad. 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
9: 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It's Barney!
8: Let's hit the vinyl, yeah. 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Take the highway. 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The N1 North and the N1 South. 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

It can only be Jacaranda FM on a Sunday night, 6 till 9. Ek is Bonnie, like dinge, is jy alright? Was jy in die kerk vanochtend? Na gisteravond, ek vroom my nie. As het nogmaal was, sou jy daar gewees het vir die wyn, hè? Depeche Mode with a Route 66. It's one thing on my bucket list. I want to get on a Harley and do Route 66. I have to. Stop in all those little places, buy vinyls, cruise along. Oh, look at the scenery. Have you done it? Let me know. The song was, there's a band called the King Cole Trio. Nat King Cole was in this band, and they made it very popular, which was the big act for Columbia Records back in the day. You don't believe me? Okay, have a listen to this.

0: 666. Okay, so that's the one version. Do you know of the other version? Chuck Berry recorded this in 1961. His version got the attention of the Rolling Stones, who covered the song in 1964 and made it a regular part of their stage show. I still think they do that live. And this is Chuck Berry. What a brilliant song.
1: Get your kids on Route 66.
0: I love that piano. Okay, Ben Montench, happy birthday. It was on Monday. He's worked with a lot of South African musos in his past. He's still around, but they went to America to record some stuff there. Steve Lowe, if I remember correctly, worked with Ben Mont. So, he worked with Tom Petty and the Heartbreakers, as you know, Learning to Fly, a big one in the early 90s. Petty went by Tom Petty until he started releasing albums. He went with Tom Petty because it looked better in print. Friends from before this time called him Tommy. Tommy Petty wouldn't have worked, hey? No, so Tom Petty looked a little bit better. But this song that you heard, he worked with one of the Traveling Wilburys, one of his colleagues, former ELO frontman Jeff Lynne, and it's based on four simple chords. If you've got a guitar, you will know what I'm talking about. Try this: F, C, A minor, and G string. G. Don't break your G string. Robin Goodridge of Bush, they've been to South Africa. I remember the underground Lucky Strike parties. We didn't know they were here, and there they were on stage. It was crazy. Die mosh pit. So he's a drummer in this band. He was also a Spear of Destiny for a while, and the Stone Gods. Bush Swallowed. There's a joke about that, but I won't go there because there are a lot of people in their 90s listening to the show now. 10th of September, 1964. Where were you in 1964? Ek kan baie goed onthou. Ek het kaal in die huis rondgehardloop. Ek was 4 jaar oud gewees. Op en af die trappe in my pink kot. The Kinks, their third single, You Really Got Me, was at number one on the UK singles chart, featuring a lad out of Led Zeppelin. The guitarist Jimmy Page played tambourine on this track. The Kinks, who did a great cover version, a metal band. Can you name them?

good song for the youngsters listening to the show. See, I do play music from the noughties. My Chemical Romance. I wanted to play Helena, but it wasn't on the system here. Only had Welcome to the Black Parade. Next week, Helena. Okay, I promise, because I wanted to tell you a story about that. He's credited with creating his band's name. I'm talking about Mikey Way of My Chemical Romance, okay? It's a name based on the novel Ecstasy, Three Tales of Chemical Romance by Irvine Welsh. He has one brother, Gerard Way. His cousin is UFC commentator and podcaster Joe Rogan. You didn't know this. I only found out the other day. So there's one for your quiz night. He is his cousin. And that's, we all know him, Joe Rogan. I didn't know that. Wow, now this is amazing. You will win lots of prizes. Nobody will get that one. But now that I've told you, maybe somebody will be in that same quiz on that night. For the Kings of Leon, use somebody. Only by the Night was the first ever album to sell 250,000 digital copies in the UK. Hopefully the band got paid decent money, like when you sell vinyls and things, okay? And the reason why I played that was because it's somebody's birthday in the band. Yes, Matthew Followill of Kings of Leon. Happy birthday. It was on Thursday. The lead guitarist in the band. He actually started playing at the age of 10, and then he moved to Nashville in Tennessee in 1999, and he joined Kings of Leon the same year. Ahead of that, the Kinks, You Really Got Me. On tambourine, not on guitar, or vocals or anything, Led Zeppelin founder and guitarist Jimmy Page. You learn something new every day, hey, don't you? So the Kinks had a big one with that in 64, but there was a brilliant cover version, and I think many people in the 70s heard this song for the first time, and they didn't know that the Kinks did the original. It usually happens now as well with all the samples going around. Every song's got a sample in, but nobody knows the original. And I think it's a great song, but the song wasn't written by all the modern artists and the music. They sampled it from computers and things. So it's not the same as the now you don't even know anymore. This was that 1978 cover version, and I remember listening to the radio. I was in matric, and I heard a guy called David Gresham. He did this show in the afternoon, and he played alternative music for a commercial radio station called Springbok Radio. I couldn't wait to get home to record songs from the radio, and this was one of those songs. Oh, what a song. Have a listen.

There we go. That's all I'm going to give you. I've played it often on the show, but what a great cover version. And they made it their own, if you know what I mean. The guitars sort of sound the same, but a little bit different when it comes to vocals and things. Coming up next, before we do that, a bit of sport for you quickly. Cricket updates in the Pro 50 Cup. Eastern Storm against the Garden Route Badgers. I watched that the whole day because my little nephew plays for them and he got 52, I think. So well done, Devon. We are proud of you. We thought you're not going to win this one, but everybody helped out and the team did very well. So Eastern Storm, well done. They won by 5 wickets. The Impalas, lekker daarso on Pollux, ne? Polokwane Limpopo. The Impalas won by 26 runs against the Eastern Cape. And then lekker daar Mpumalanga. Die Mpumalanga Rhinos het gewen teen die Tuskers. Dit was met 5 paaltjies gewees. And then Zimbabwe women against South Africa women. South Africa women won by 64 runs. Well done, ladies. And Namibia men, wow, against South Africa, the boys, yeah. They won by 9 wickets. So there you go. A cricket update for you. In the footy, it's still 0-0. Man City against Man United. Now, Foden was sent off because he kicked Bruno. Oh, he did. I looked at that over and over. He went down, Bruno kicked him first in the back. He should have been sent off, but he retaliated. And ach, hy het op sy ou maagie so geskraap. En daar duik daai Bruno met sy gesig binne in die veld in en hy krul van pyn. En Foden was sent off. That was pathetic. Sorry, but look at the slow-mo again. Foden should have stayed on and that other little guy should have been sent off immediately. Dis maar wat ek dink. Hey, they're a bunch of thugs, eh? No, I'm just kidding. Oh, the Dynamics. Remember them in the 80s. SA Band.

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2: 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We're outside with a beer and a glass of wine. 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All I'd like to say is that the Springboks are awesome.

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The Dynamics, a song called Thugs from my vinyl collection.

Connection, what a band out of the ashes of a band called the Asylum Kids. The drummer formed this band and they were totally different from the Asylum Kids. The Dynamics were conceived in, when was it? 81, 82, 83, around there. In Johannesburg, in a passage of high creativity and intense political protest. Yeah, the 80s. Oh, turbulent times, I tell you. Were you part of the 80s? Thugs, 1984, that's it, when they had a big hit with that one. So if you like South African music and a South African party, I've spoken to Alex J and I said, let's party, because we've been together now, the two of us, since, I think, 1982. 81, 82, we've known each other. So we got together on radio, TV, wherever. We're still friends. We still talk every day. And we love each other very much. We're the only two that still do radio at our age, I think, in South Africa. Die twee oudste omroepers, because we love what we do, and that's how it works. Daar's nie tyd om te retire nie. So on Wednesday, the 23rd of September, in Straight On Park, you can follow us on our socials, and you'll find out exactly what the venue is called and what we're going to do. So there'll be a spit, brine, all kinds of stuff to celebrate the next day, which is going to be a fun day, and we want you there. Heritage Day Bash, that's what it's called, on the Wednesday night, and then the next day, we'll give you the day off. You don't have to go to work. How's that? So come and party with us. We've got all kinds of South African music, dress up, do your thing, and I'm sure there'll be lots of Springbok supporters there as well. Then Dave Stewart of the Eurythmics, happy birthday. It was on Wednesday. Love is a Stranger, big one in 1983. I remember playing that in the clubs all over South Africa. And I think somebody scored. Man United, nil. Manchester City, nil at this stage. I don't know why the people are going crazy. But it could be a penalty. Who knows what's going on? But I'll keep you in touch. Daar was 'n ongeluk gewees. Miskien sit jy daar vas. Baie mense het nou vir my gesê, ook met Tabiso so 'n bietjie vroeër. If you are heading on the N1 South, past New Road, between Pretoria and Johannesburg right now, there was a crash about an hour ago. And they've blocked off the right-hand lane. So try and move into the middle or the left lane. And it's red here on my screen, and it's not too bad, but thank goodness it's not during peak time. Can you imagine? You'll be stuck there for hours. So I'm just saying, if you are heading towards Allendale, after New Road, the traffic's going to be backed up there for a bit. Okay, the right-hand lane is closed, so you know what to do. If you're listening to me in the traffic on a Sunday night of all days and nights, I mean, nighttime we don't really have issues, hey, but Finansiering mense 'n bietjie vas daar. I'll play some music to calm you down, relax, you will get home. Janie's Got a Gun by Aerosmith. Joe Perry still around celebrating his birthday. And then ahead of that, I just want to mention the Tourists. Do you remember them? I'm going to play a little bit. They were famous with one or two big hits before they formed the Eurythmics.

Yes, Manchester City with 10 men smashing Man United. Haaland, who else? Spectacular goal. 1-0 Manchester City against Man United. And the Arsenal fans are freaking out. Okay, I'm going to come to East London and PE. Kobeja, first weekend in Rocktober to celebrate. I haven't been there for about 20 years. And I decided, Barney, it's time to go and say hello to the real people who were there from the beginning. So I'm coming to visit you. Follow me on socials. And as I always say, long live rock and roll. From my vinyl collection, this is a 7 single, Rainbow.

0: if you listen to radio stations in the UK back in the 70s and 80s, this is the kind of stuff they played. John Peel on Radio 1 late at night, and we also heard some of these songs during the day. Vinyl, have a listen. It's a 7 single and it's white. It's not a black vinyl, it's a white vinyl. And when you see the video, if you follow me at Barney Simon, you will see that I've put the sleeve underneath the vinyl. I've told you this story before, because when I used to DJ in the 70s and 80s, in my bedroom during the 70s and 80s, but mid-80s I started in nightclubs and things. I used to leave the sleeves behind and got home at 3, 4 in the morning and I only had the vinyls. Where are the sleeves? And I used to leave them behind in nightclubs. They were all over the place. So I decided I'm not going to forget. So I put the sleeve down and then I put the vinyl on top. So when it finishes, I picked up both. So I still got most of my sleeves left. I was clever. I had about 100 vinyls without sleeves. So it irritated me and I found a solution. Who was that then? Do you remember the Skids? Into the Valley, 1979. And I played that on radio in the 80s when I started. And I brought it in. I found it the other day and I'll never forget. Now you can imagine in the 80s playing a vinyl that is white. You've never seen something like that. Picture discs came out as well. Freaked us out. And you couldn't see a thing because radio had no visuals in those days. Now we have Facebook. I can put the show live on Facebook if I feel like it, but my face doesn't feel like it. But I've put it on X, so you can go and have a look there on Instagram and all those things as well. Okay. Then let me know what you think. Maybe you've got that. It's a collector's item, by the way. Who was in that band? Stuart Adamson. Yeah, he was in the Skids. Remember him? Who else? Mr. Jobson from, what is the band called now? I can see the band in front of me, but I can't remember the name of the band. It's one of those things, but they play that at a Dunfermline Athletic Football Club as well, that song. If you're a fan, The Valley, that's where it comes from, yeah. Big Country, there we go. Now, the Richard Ashcroft is a very interesting song, Bittersweet Symphony. I'm sure you've heard the background about this. People have been sold a lottery dream in life, that money solves everyone's problems, he said in an interview. Suddenly, you are looking at someone and you are thinking, I know they need X, but if I give X, then that relationship that should have died years ago is going to carry on and spoil it. And then he said, try to make ends meet. You are a slave to money, and then you die. So this was a sample, and I've got it here. If I can find it, where is that sample now? I will play it for you. I found it. So the royalties eventually got paid and Richard got all his money courtesy of the Rolling Stones. Have a listen to this. It's coming up now. Okay, that's a sample. They only gave me 5 seconds, but that's the trick here. So let's have a listen again. 5 seconds and 20 milliseconds, the sample. Play now. Soon. There we go. Hey, amazing. And the soccer at this stage, the football, Manchester United 0 after 77 minutes. And Manchester City still 1 ahead with 10 men. Do you want some Pink Floyd? It's about 7 minutes long. I want you to sit back, relax, dim the lights. If you're driving, take it easy. And I want you to listen to the words of this Pink Floyd song. Okay. They are coming up next. Still some Sticks for you live. Got the Who because of the drummer that died. And we're going to celebrate his life. The Communards did a cover version, Don't Leave Me This Way. If you want to hear that, I've got that for you. And then one of South Africa's greatest bands ever, Celtic Room, is on the way, and Smells Like Teen Spirit by the one and only, name the band.
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2: 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Who wants the last 4-ball?
3: 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We'll throw 70 grand in. 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
2: Okay, 100,000 Rand from Future Green Fuel and Water. 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
8: 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This is Robert Trujillo from Metallica.

0: hands. Too much time on my...
1: School's out, yay! Pink Floyd, Shine On, You Crazy Diamond, 1975. They don't make music like they did in the 70s, eh? The production, the time spent in there, they were real musos playing real equipment and stuff, guitars, drums, microphones. Now you press a button and everything comes up on this little screen and, oh, I need a bass guitar, okay? I need a drummer. Cool, we can sort that out for you. You don't have to hire a drummer anymore. And if I read this, we will do the vocals for you for free. AI. It will never, ever, I'm sorry, replace the real thing, the vinyl that I played for you. It will never. Maybe it will eventually, but I don't care. It's about holding that vinyl in your hands. How can you hold AI in your hands? Pink Floyd, Shine On, You Crazy Diamond. It's a tribute to Syd Barrett, an original member of Pink Floyd. Notice the title, Shine On, You Crazy Diamond. He was their lead guitarist, and he wrote most of their early hits, but he gradually went nuts and was kicked out of the band in 1968, 3 years after the group started. Drugs played a big role in his mental illness, and during the final mixing sessions of the song in June 1975, guess what happened? There they were mixing. All of a sudden, Barrett wandered into the studios. Hey, wow, how's it, guys? Ready to help out. He was fat, bald, and as crazy as they remembered. But they let him stay for a while. I mean, they were friends back in the day, and why chase him away? And they knew he had a problem, so they said, listen, hang around, sit here with us for a while. And then Barrett wanted to rejoin the group, but they learned in 67 and 68 that having an insane member was not good for a band. Roger Waters sang the lead. Brilliant. Oh, what a song. Now, in the Simpsons episode, The Old Man and Lisa, Monty Burns, we all know him, meets a hippie at a recycling center and says to him, shine on, you crazy diamond. You don't believe me, huh? Hopefully this is loud enough. Have a listen.
2: Hemp smoking friend, shine on, you crazy diamond.
3: Sounds like somebody's living in the past. Contemporize, man!
1: Shine on, you crazy diamond. Ah, lovely. Brad Houser, he's with Edie Brickell and the New Bohemian, so he's in that band. And it's his birthday, so happy birthday. A clarinet player, bass player as well, and he can play the sax, this guy. Originally from Dallas in Texas, so they hooked up on school level where they met Edie Brad, so they've been friends for a lifetime, hey? They were in a ska band in Dallas, by the way. Beavis and Butthead accused Brickell of ripping off Popeye on this song. Popeye's catchphrase is, I am what I am. It is there somewhere. I didn't have time to hook it up for you, but it's very, very funny. So Tommy Shaw of Styx, happy birthday to you. Too much time on my hands. I found something here, which I want you to look at. Where is it now? It's disappeared. I don't believe it. It carried on playing instead of pausing. It's gone missing. No. Don't tell me it's missing. Yeah, it is. Maybe later on I'll... Oh, no, I found it. Yes, there we go. I found it. So in 2016, Jimmy Fallon and Paul Rudd did a shot-for-shot remake of the video on Fallon's program, The Tonight Show. Have you seen it? Too much time on my hands. So the two got together and then they mimed and they copied and they made their own videos and stuff of famous songs. So Fallon had been talking the song up for all week, telling guest Adam Levine that it was the best song he's ever heard in his life. Fallon and Rudd then led into the bit of a conversation about how they were both members of Styx and everybody believed them. You must see the video. It's very funny. It's on

And they are wearing wigs. And oh, it's very funny. We should do a South African version. I want to do this. I want to wear a wig, grow a beard, and then do Afrikaans songs like Jimmy Fallon did. I think that could be quite cool. Like to do a Kurt song. Yeah, it's just an idea I had. Like all these heavy metal guys getting together doing Afrikaans songs. It could work. No, it won't. The Who with Pinball Wizard, 1969, coming up right now. The reason why I'm playing this is because Keith Moon, the drummer of The Who, died of an overdose. The prescription drug to combat alcoholism, that was 7th of September 1978. And The Who, by the way, the new documentary, Peter Townsend Behind Blue Eyes, premiered at the Telluride Film Festival over the weekend. So apparently it's a rock ride. Can't wait to see that. Let's play Pinball Wizard now. I want you to listen to the stereo effects. Crank it up as loud as you can. Your left speaker, there'll be something coming out there. Then your right speaker, and then you'll hear something in the middle. Peter Townsend played the 68 Gibson SG Special guitar on this song.

Man City beat Man United 1-0. Haaland, there we go, with 10 men. The Communards, Don't Leave Me This Way. 13th of September 1986, they were at number one in the UK. And it was actually a big hit for Harold Melvin and the Blue Notes way back in 75, and later hit for Thelma Houston. We always remember that one as well in the discos and things. This is the one that I like. Have a listen.

A bit of soul, hey, yeah. That was Harold Melvin and the Blue Notes. The Thelma Houston isn't bad. The disco version is quite cool. I remember dancing to that in the discotheques way back in the 70s, yeah. Communards doing a nice little cover version there. Ahead of that, The Who with Pinball Wizard. Now, Pete Townsend, as I said earlier on, played that Gibson SG special guitar. Have you got the Gibson SG hanging there on your wall? Is it on display or inside your cupboard? Nobody must touch your Gibson SG or else. Oh, I'll just go and buy another one. How's a guitar collection coming on? You sneak those guitars in, don't you? Through the back door into the garage without anybody knowing. And then you say, we don't have any money for bread and food. We're struggling this month. We need to stay at home. We can't even eat out. We can't buy anything. I'm sorry. But in the meantime, those guitars are piling up somewhere in a room or in your garage or in your boot. Oh, they're difficult to hide, I must say. This Dutch group, The Shocking Blue, used the Pinball Wizard guitar riff for their big hit Venus. Now, Bananarama had a big hit with Venus as well, remember? That was in 1986. So I want you to listen to this Shocking Blue. You must have heard about them. They used that guitar riff of Pinball Wizard, the song that I played early on. Luister gou hierna. There we go. You learn something new every single day. Now a brilliant band. I don't think I've ever played this specific song on this station or maybe on the other stations that I worked for in the 90s. But it's one of those lost songs, but the lyrics, very, very powerful. Celtic Rumours, do you remember them? Song called Love and War. Listen to the words.

0: then very, very hot. And now this coming weekend, it's going to be freezing again. 15 degrees, Friday, Saturday, Sunday, this coming weekend. Ach nee man, ons het nou genoeg gehad van hierdie ijskoue weer. Celtic Rumours with Love and War. They went to CNG Studios in Westville. Maybe you're listening from Durban. Maybe you remember that studio. And they recorded a demo. It cost them 300 rand, the band, okay? Which they then sent to a guy called Barney Simon, who playlisted two of the tracks at the time, Somewhere and Africa in Motion. Yes, I still play that from cassette. Thanks for the mention on the album sleeve as well. I looked at the album sleeve and I saw my name there. Hey, wow. We're part of the family, the rock and roll family, I suppose. Hey? We all helped each other out and wanted all these bands to do well on radio and their live gigs and television and stuff like that. So, just a little mention there is quite important sometimes, I suppose, just to say thank you. So, the only gig that I saw him with a band called Communique, he did cover versions when he left Celtic Rumours. It was at Wings Beat Bar in Bromfontein, remember, Danny DeVette's venue, next to Wits. It was an amazing venue. Saw some brilliant South African bands there. So he played there quite often, did covers and some originals as well. Six nights a week at the White Horse. Remember that place? Recording was Communique as well. He was planning on a solo career around the time of his death. A tragic car crash. I'll never forget. 26th of December, 1994. They were on their way to Sun City to do a gig there. And his sister lost her life as well, and a friend, Kevin von Staden. Wow, man, I wonder what he would have been up to if he was still alive today. I'm sure he would have still been part of the music industry, but what a kind person. He was so young. Then 10th of September 1991, Nirvana's big hit, Smells Like Teen Spirit. They didn't know it was going to be a hit. And then everybody said they sold out because they got to number one all over the world. Not their fault. It was released in America this week in 1991, and I was the first to play that vinyl that I brought in here tonight, the orange vinyl. On X, I posted a little video there of the vinyl playing. I was the first to play that, so many years ago, 1991, and here I am playing it again, and it feels great. Smells like Teen Spirit. Siobhan Fahey of Bananarama celebrating her birthday. It was on Thursday. Founding member of the band Bananarama, and Venus was a big hit that I mentioned earlier on, and she was heavily involved in the punk scene of the 70s, and she was once romantically involved with Bobby Bluebell as well, with whom she co-wrote a number one pop song called Young at Heart, and then she married Dave A. Stewart in the 80s, but they divorced in the 90s, and they had two sons, Sam's and Django James. She has covered the song She's Lost Control, originally done by Ian Curtis's band Joy Division. You must hear her version. It's on YouTube. Go and find it, and you will not believe. It doesn't sound like her at all. It's very, very alternative and gothic. The video is stunning as well. Bananarama, Cruel Summer. Now, Taylor Swift's synth-pop track Cruel Summer reached the top of the charts in America 4 years after he debuted on her 2019 album Lover. And it doesn't sound like it at all. I only picked it up the other day when I played it. Not in my personal capacity, my car, or at home. I will never do that. But I played it on radio, and I thought, that is Cruel Summer by Bananarama. Yeah, Taylor Swift did a cover version. Still to come, some lekker music for you. Let's have a look here. Johnny Cash, oh man, the man in black. 12th of September 2003. He died at the age of 71, so I'm going to play a great song, I Walk the Line. And he did, the man in black. Got some Pretenders for you. It's somebody's birthday in the band. And then remember a song called Sister Golden Hair? Horse with No Name, those guys? But I always play that song, and it's overkill. So I've decided to play Sister Golden Hair. And I'll tell you why it's called Sister Golden Hair in just a bit. In the football, if you've missed out, soccer, football, Man United played against Manchester City, Man City. Foden was sent off. He did nothing wrong. A red card just by touching that funny guy, Fernandez. It was like, you know, in a creche, two kids playing. A red card for that? No. Anyway, do you want a score?
1: English Premier League. Manchester United.
0: Oh dear. One nil to Manchester City.
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4: 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And then on the first time, I had my bucket hat to cover my head and neckline.
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4: Yes, I managed, finally got to her. I asked her, Dodi, are you still awake? Can you hear me? Can you hear my voice? I'm spraying water with the hose. Can you see it? She said, yes, I'm awake. Please help me. I said, please come close to me. Follow the water where I'm spraying from. 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
4: 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It came at a very important time. 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
3: 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Good job, Ayaka. Good job.
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11: 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Yeah.

0: days are brighter. Uh-oh. The skies are blue. And the music is feel good.
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Very nice indeed. The reason why I played that was bringing back some memories for me, because I was listening to the radio then, and that song played, and it inspired me to rush out. Every Friday we used to go down the road, and there was a vinyl shop there, and I spent all my pocket money on vinyl. So they had this big box full of seven singles, hundreds, thousands of them. And I knew the week before I saw this single by America there, and I had to go and dig into that box and find that single. And I was digging and digging, and you know that feeling when you see it and it's the only copy in the shop, Sister Golden Hair. I can see it. I didn't play the vinyl tonight, but I have that on vinyl, and that's why I played it. The memories. Go look at your vinyl collection if you have some time. I know maybe you've... it is a bit of a problem, because if you've got many of them, they take up a lot of space. So they are in boxes and crates and all kinds of things hidden somewhere. There are gems in there, and every one that you pull out, you bought somewhere, and it'll bring back some memories. So have a vinyl night once a week. It's better than sitting on your phone or watching TV. Johnny Cash, his trailblazing comic book is coming back to print. Some good news for you. In 1976, he penned a passion project, his autobiographical comic book called Hello, I'm Johnny Cash, which detailed both the good and the bad sides of his immense fame. The comic became a turning point for celebs telling their stories in the comic world. The new edition will debut September 23. I want this for my birthday, please. Thank you. Now you know. 12th of September, Saturday, 2003, Johnny Cash died at the age of 71. I Walk the Line. It was a breakthrough hit for Johnny Cash, his first number one country song, and it also hit the pop chart, and it reached number 17. Absolutely amazing. So there you are on the country chart and on the pop chart. Bob Dylan said, I Walk the Line is a song that's one of the most mysterious and revolutionary of all time. Now, this is funny. What was that movie called? It was called Walk the Line. It's that Johnny Cash biopic starring Joaquin Phoenix and as Cash and Reese Witherspoon as June Carter. Witherspoon won the Best Actress Oscar for her performance. And I want to play something, Yana. Hopefully I've got it here for you. It is from Chrissy Hynde, the song called Brass in Pocket. I've got it now for you. So I'm going to play something from the song that somebody did a cover of in a movie. It's a lot of British slang in this song, Brass in Pocket. Got bottle means have courage. Skank. What is a skank? Move your body side to side. Let's skank a little bit. Reet means righteous, and brass, a Northern English expression for money, harking back to the days when non-silver coins or coppers were worth something. So in the 2003 movie Lost in Translation, Scarlett Johansson's character Charlotte sings this song seemingly to Bill Murray's character, Bob, in a Japanese karaoke bar. Did you ever see the movie? Have a listen.

0: So there we go. It's not bad. Eh? Lost in Translation. Remember doing that karaoke scene. I see these guys have booked some gigs. They're doing tours again in 2027. They don't like sitting at home. They like pubs and things and walking around, but they are restless, these two brothers. And they've decided to get together and do a few shows. Not coming to South Africa yet. But happy birthday yesterday, Liam Gallagher of Oasis. Jerry Buckley of America celebrating his birthday. It was yesterday, and that's why I played America by Sister Golden Hair by America. It was a big one in 75. As I said, I was a chokerkie listening to radio, and that's why I heard that song, and I had to rush out and buy the seventh single in the little vinyl shop somewhere in the deep south.
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Happy birthday, Liam Gallagher. I wonder if he had a few pints yesterday. Well, I'm sure he's sitting with his brother now. Maybe they were there watching Manchester City smash Manchester United 1-0 with 10 men. Oh, the banter tomorrow in the office here. There are many Man United fans around. Well, Everton drew against Spurs, so I better shut up. That wasn't good. Spurs? Oasis, All Around the World, a massive hit in 1997. So Noel and Liam's then-wives Meg Matthews and Patsy Kensett sang backup vocals. Het jy dit geweet? Dis hulle wat sing daar in die achtergrond. Ahead of that, Peter Gabriel, he cleaned up at the MTV Awards this week in 1987, winning a record 9 awards for Sledgehammer, winning Best Video, Best Male Video, Best Concept Video, Best Special Effects, and 5 other awards. What a genius. This was influenced by the 60s soul that Gabriel listened to as a teenager. He heard Otis Redding on the radio and many others, and then he saw somebody perform at the Ram Jam Club in London. He actually saw Otis Redding live, and he loved the horn section. And that's where that sound comes from. Can't Turn You Loose, live in 1967. He heard that and he sort of put that into Sledgehammer, now you know. So according to some sources, this is the most played video of all time on MTV. They've now shut down. When the network listed their 100 greatest music videos in 1999, Sledgehammer was at number 4. Do you know what the top 3 was? Number 3, Smells Like Teen Spirit, 1991. Then Vogue, 1990. Madonna at 2. And at number 1, I must admit, deserves to be there. It is brilliant. Thriller by Michael Jackson, 1983. So those were the 3 top videos. And in 4th place, Sledgehammer, the song you heard. Happy birthday to the one and only. Yeah, apparently, still today. He was with Metallica, the guitarist, and he then became the guitarist and lead singer for another heavy metal band, but they let him go due to his personal problems with substance abuse. Wie is die Hoofsanger? Now I'm going to rock you. Turn it up loud. Wake up the neighbors now.

Thank you for all the messages. If you're listening, Nelia, Bayarangi, Tony, a few coming in now, Rochelle, Sue Weber, Theo Pistorius. Hello, Theoki. I hope you're still wearing your Lions jersey that I gave you, although he's a Bulls fan. I remember we had Loftus, and I ran into the crowd and I gave Theo a Lions jersey to wear, and then we found out he was a Bulls fan, a Vodacom Bulls fan. Theo, het jy nog hy? Treikie, ek hoop so. And Ross and so many getting in touch here. Thank you. I read all of them. I don't play some of the voice notes and things because I prefer sticking to the music on this show. But I have kept all those, and maybe your song will come up next week. Dave Mustaine of Megadeth, happy birthday to you. Born in 1961. Hy het nog hare. Hy het nog lang hare. Former guitarist for Metallica, but he caused a few problems there, and they kicked him out of the band. And then he said he wrote a few songs and he wanted to sue them. It's still continuing today. That song is very interesting because it's about political leaders who are essentially puppets for the powerful organizations that control them. So they are the puppets for all these powerful organizations, and then these organizations control them. It relates to military dictatorships, but also to democratically elected leaders. No names mentioned. 11th of September, 1987, Peter Tosh of the Wailers was shot dead at his home in Kingston, Jamaica, by armed robbers. He taught himself to play the guitar at the age of 15 by watching a local muso before meeting Bunny Wailer. The rest is rock and roll history. He played with Bob Marley for many, many years. I remember whenever I play a reggae on the show, when I hear reggae, I think of Sunday nights we used to go to. There's a dam in Benoni. It's at the Rhinefield Dam. Daar's 'n dam daar, hy's nog daar. Bietjie vuil aan die kante, maar hy's nog daar. Is it the Rhinefield? I think so. I can't remember the name, but we used to go there on a Sunday night, and we didn't care about Monday morning. We didn't give a damn about the next day. We lived for today. And we drove there in two cars. We had our boot open, and we played reggae through the speakers in our boots. But that whole place around the dam there, everybody, the Rastas rocked up. We were dancing to reggae music until midnight on a Sunday. And then we got to go to work tomorrow. But I remember the ganja was all over the place, and I didn't like the smell. Maybe that's why I don't smoke the stuff. But it was just like being free, and nobody bugged us. There were no cops around. Almal het aangekom met hulle bakkies en hulle karre en so aan, en geloop soos toe motorfietse, and we're just listening to reggae on a Sunday night just to chill out and relax. Wow. We should do reggae Sunday nights after my show. Let's find a rooftop somewhere in Pretoria, and we'll all gather there, thousands of us, and listen to reggae until midnight, and we won't care about tomorrow. Back to work, hey? No, it's not going to happen. White Stripes, Seven Nation Army. Everybody says it's the best riff they've ever heard. That bass guitar is absolutely amazing. Guess what? It's not a bass guitar, but it is one of the most famous bass lines in music that they played at the rugby yesterday. South Africa, New Zealand. I don't think I heard it. They played Zombie, though. It was created with a bass, not a bass guitar, by the way, because the White Stripes didn't have a bass player. So Jack White played the riff using a guitar with a sort of a weird effect to sound like a bass. So he played, I thought it was a keyboard, but off his guitar, one of the strings, he played that riff, the top string, I'm sure, on his guitar. So it does sound like a bass guitar, doesn't it? Yeah, brilliant. That brought back some good memories again when I heard that riff for the first time. Wow. And they still play it. And I hear it a lot at Loftus as well. Do, do, do. And I can't even some mull. It's a great song. Now, one of my favorite South African bands of all time. Do you know why? Because they were to Bazzoli Hall one night. My band rocked up there, or while I was in the band, not my band. And we always used to take our equipment with us in our car. Guitars on the back seat, snare drum and cymbals in the boot. And we rocked up and said, Bazzoli Hall, Witz, this band, they were on stage and getting ready, doing a sound check. And we said, listen, have you got time? Yeah, you guys can play, but you can only do three songs. And I'll never forget, there we were, plugging in. I didn't even tune my guitar. We just went for it.

We did a UK Subs cover version, I'll never forget. A punk cover version, and my, I had this ring on. It wasn't my wedding ring. It was in a... So I had to... it was broken in half, but I just pushed it together like, as jy nou 'n ring aan jou vinger het, dan kyk jy, dan druk jy hom so, en dan werk hy weer. 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So here I am playing, and there's this guitar string stuck in this ring, and I'm trying to get, yeah, nobody knows, maybe that's why we were a little bit out of tune, but it was very embarrassing because we unplugged, got off the stage, and I was holding on to my guitar, so I had to break the string to look cool again. These were the guys. They gave us our break. We were the last laugh.

0: I bet you were doing that. I can hear you. Oh, driving in the dark or lying in your room. And it's dark. Oh, I can't turn into a werewolf. Because there isn't a full moon outside yet. No. Killers with Human 2008. This was the most streamed song on Spotify in 2008. The year that the music streaming service was launched. Did you know that? Ahead of that, a bit of a Dog Detachment, The Last Laugh, played with that band at the Bozzoli Club. Friday afternoons, all the students used to gather there. Is it still there? The Bozzoli Hall, the club. A lot of beer went down in that little place on a Friday afternoon. And then a little bit of Warren Zevon, Werewolves of London, 78 the year. He died this week in 2003 of lung cancer. He lived with the disease longer than doctors expected and made his last album, The Wind, while he was dying. So a lot of respect to him. Great musician. That wraps it up. Ek het vergeet om die Griekwas geluk te wens. Hulle die Karibeker gewen. Well deserved. All those players, they were absolutely amazing. Rassie. As jy nou van die oudtoppies wil begin ontsla raak daar vir die wereldbeker, gaan kyk daar by die Griekwas, hoor. En daar by die Pumas, daar is baie goeie spelers daar. Well done to the Pumas as well. Maar Griekwas, they really were the best team this year. They stood out and they played as a team. Well done. Man United against Man City. Have you got the score for us? Hello?
1: English Premier League.
0: Yes, sir.
1: Manchester United.
0: I need the score. What was the score? 1-0, I think, to Manchester City. With the 10 men, Haaland. I'll say, well done to the Springboks against New Zealand. I circle op die einde waar hulle mekaar so vasgehou het. Man, that's... That is about life. That's about love. It's got nothing to do with sport or rugby or anything or who were the winners or the verloorders. That was, I'm getting goosebumps just thinking of it. But 68,173 people, the largest rugby crowd in USA history. So the Wereldbeker is over for a paar jaar, and I think that was a great showcase. Eh? All right, ek gaan huis toe, ek gaan jou los met 'n boodskap. The late, great Peter Tosh, he said, to have the truth in your possession, you can be found guilty, sentenced to death. Cheers.
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3: South Africa's number one feel-good golf day has launched. This year's Good Morning Angels Golf Day happening on the 18th of September, Irene Country Club. There is the last four ball available, and we're putting it up for auction on the show this morning. The opening bid, I'm not accepting anything less than 30,000 rand. Who wants the last four ball?
4: Yeah, we'll start at 50. We'll throw 70 grand in. We'll go for 85. 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
3: 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Okay, 100,000 rand from Future Green Fuel and Water. Is that where we end it? Well, Mark Foree from Faith Wheel Tankers.
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3: That
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6: 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We both put in 150. We play okay. Two ball each.
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1: South Africa's number one feel-good golf day has launched. This year's Good Morning Angels Golf Day happening on the 18th of September, Irene Country Club. There is the last four ball available, and we're putting it up for auction on the show this morning. The opening bid, I'm not accepting anything less than 30,000 rand. Who wants the last four ball?
2: Yeah, we'll start at 50. We'll throw 70 grand in. We'll go for 85. Let's make it 100. Round 100.
1: Okay. Oh. 100,000 rand from Future Green Fuel and Water. Is that where we end it? Well, Mark Foree from Faith Wheel Tankers.
3: Oh, I love this.
1: What you got?
2: 125.
1: Tyrone, how's it?
4: We're willing to go up to 150.
5: Yeah, we're going to 175.
1: Oh, no.
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4: Let's go 200.
1: That
5: okay,
1: is.
5: We'll call it closer to 10.
4: Oh, Mark, why don't we just be good for Good Morning Angels? We both put in 150. We play okay. Two ball each.
1: Hey. 300,000 rand. Tyrone, Mark, this is exactly what Good Morning Angels is about.
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6: Roz en Rob, jullie verstaan nie, ek nou wat denk die mense van my. 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
0: Rob and Roz return Monday at 4 p.m.

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1: Martin Vesta. 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I'm going to this Waterloo. 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Oh. Would you scope a guy dear off?
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1: We are looking for Mr. Rob Forbes' playlist, the length of it, in hours and minutes. 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
1: South Africa's number one feel-good golf day has launched. This year's Good Morning Angels Golf Day happening on the 18th of September, Irene Country Club. There is the last four ball available, and we're putting it up for auction on the show this morning. The opening bid, I'm not accepting anything less than 30,000 rand. Who wants the last four ball?
2: Yeah, we'll start at 50. We'll throw 70 grand in. We'll go for 85. Let's make it 100, round 100.
1: Okay. 100,000 rand from Future Green Fuel and Water. Is that where we end it? 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
8: We had a crack at a Guinness World Record on this show, stacking a tower of toilet rolls and balancing them on top of each other. And we thought, well, you know what? As an office park, do you know what we have a lot of? Toilet paper.
9: Bou ons 'n nuwe rekord stig? Correct.
8: Well, maybe.
9: Ek sê, wou ons. Nee, het ons nie.
10: I don't like it, there's a breeze.
11: Is die mense wat die huis toe gaan, wanneer ons begin werk?
10: Kom, Rosie. This is gonna work. No, stay.
8: So if you want to go and see it, the video will be up on Jacka Drive on the socials. The Great Toilet Paper Tower. You can go and see exactly how well we've done. All I can tell you, it was incredibly impressive.
9: Brad, no more than 9.
8: Bradley.
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8: How

0: beautiful morning it is.
1: Oh, yeah.
2: Martin.
3: Guys, what I did for the first time, and it's quite personal, in Bali was a bidet. What a refreshing surprise. Let me tell you.

0: Yeah.
1: At first.
0: First is awkward.
1: No, it was like, buy me dinner. I barely know you. And then I was like, well, well, well.
2: I think I love you. Felicity. My computer's making noises. I don't know. I don't know what I did.
0: Can we just take this in for a moment? Felicity Beacon has made this computer make a sound.
3: I know.
0: And B, it's crying out.
3: It is. Hola. To my ex-girlfriend, I would like to take the opportunity to sincerely apologize for killing.
0: Oh.
3: The plant that you gave me. Somehow it died.
0: No, you just said you killed it. I say somehow it died.
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3: Hopelik. Ek hoor jy is in HR.
8: Ek is ja.
3: 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Mm-hmm. 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Stop it.
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3: Well,
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3: doesn't always add up, does it?
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1: Wat hoor jy? Wel, behandel almal op 'n waardevolle manier, want dis hoe familie behoort te wees. Arinel, familiewaardes. 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
2: What do you have the most of on your phone when it comes to pictures? I take an inordinate amount of pictures of my dogs and cat and pets. Sometimes the same picture,
3: yeah,
2: at the same time in the same place and time of the day. It's like that. And I'm onto something.
4: My phone's got the most pictures of my kids, then my plants, and then my animals.
2: Okay.
5: Ek is 'n noodspruit en die meeste fotos wat ek op my foon het is van voëls en zebras en kameelperde.
2: Wow. That's a bit different, eh?
3: Yeah. Yeah.
2: Living out in beautiful Hoedspruit, good for you.
6: Definitely. My animals, my grandson and my granddaughter come a close second. My children, oof. I'd hate to say at this point, they don't even feature much. They're like way down in the polls.
7: Absoluut. 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
2: You see, here's the thing. Not one of those messages said of their partner. People take more pictures of their pets than their partners.
8: Right.
2: In actual fact, of the survey they did, the average person has an average of 176 pictures of their dogs, their pets, on their devices.
8: Right.
2: 176.
3: Or the same picture, in the same light, doing the same thing.
2: Absolutely.
3: Yeah. And every time you go, oh, look at that.
2: Even my dogs know it.
8: Yeah.
2: I can see the disappointment on their face. They're like, oh,
8: here we go again.
3: Same picture, my guy.
2: And they look away.
3: Yes.
2: And then I call them.
8: Yeah.
2: And then I trick them. Hey, where's the ball?
3: Yeah.
8: They do that just to get, they're like, give me a treat.
2: Right? That is the thing. And then here and there, people with their kids.
3: Yeah.
2: You're a kids person. You've got a lot more of your kids.
3: I do.
2: Yeah. But they also live with you.
3: Well, some of them live with me. So when I don't see them, I'm constantly taking photos of them so I can keep it with me. Yeah.
2: So do you feel bad?
8: No. Not really.
3: Did you hear any of the parents on the voice notes on that? They didn't.
8: No,
3: they were like,
8: no one felt guilty at all.
3: Kids.
8: I do have a lot of landscapes, like places I go, sunrises, sunsets.
2: Yeah. But parts of my garden, I walk around. I've got a swing at the back of my garden.
8: Yes.
3: I saw that the other day.
2: And in the afternoon, sometimes the sun just falls and then it just looks significant for some reason.
8: Yeah.
3: No, I'm beautiful.
8: You know, says, take a picture of me.
2: Doesn't it?
8: Yeah.
2: And now going into autumn and winter.
3: With the beautiful leaves and the trees.
2: And every time I take this beautiful picture, I think to myself, this is an album cover.
8: Yeah, this is the one.
2: And then I remember, I'm not making an album.
8: And also, singles. I've already got 5 of the same picture.
2: Boy, one day, hey, I'll do an album again. Whoa! They're going to be pictures, man. They're going to be pictures. 084-850-0942. Waarvan is daar die meeste op jou voet?
9: It wakes me up in the morning. It makes me feel good as I drive to work. Happy, uplifted. I can conquer everything.
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10: Beautiful morning it is.
1: Oh yeah.
10: Breakfast.
1: Martin.
2: Guys, what I did for the first time, and it's quite personal, in Bali was a bidet. What a refreshing surprise. Let me tell you something.
8: Yeah.
2: At first
8: it's awkward.
2: No, it was like, buy me dinner. I barely know you. And then I was like, Well.
3: I think I love you.
1: Felicity.
11: My computer's making noises. I don't know. I don't know what I did.
2: Can we just take this in for a moment? Felicity Beacon has made this computer make a sound.
8: I know.
2: And B, it's crying out.
8: It is. To my ex-girlfriend, I would like to take the opportunity to sincerely apologize for killing...
2: Oh.
8: The plant that you gave me.
2: Why?
8: Somehow it died.
2: No, you just said you killed it. I say somehow it died.
10: Your feel

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1: I learned how to meditate when I was a student, and I've meditated my whole life. And my husband and I wake up in the morning, we have a cup of tea, I don't switch on my phone, I stay out at the garden, we meditate for 15 minutes. There's a guy called Stephen Webb, I think his name is, on Insight Timer. He's one of my favorites. He's actually a paraplegic. He's paralyzed from the neck down. He's probably in his 50s, and he does some very beautiful meditation. So we listen to him, and then I switch on my phone. That precious time, so, you know, before your family wakes up, is that sets me up for the day, because then you ground yourself and you're not being yanked around by everyone else. Because I think that mode of waking up and using your phone as your alarm clock and then immediately getting, you know, thrown into the chaos of life, I just think is so, I spent a lot of my life being discombobulated like that until I spectacularly burnt out. I nearly died. And that's when I thought there has to be another way to live our lives.
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1: South Africa's number one feel-good golf day has launched. This year's Good Morning Angels Golf Day happening on the 18th of September, Irene Country Club. There is the last four ball available, and we're putting it up for auction on the show this morning. The opening bid, I'm not accepting anything less than 30,000 rand. Who wants the last four ball?
2: Yeah, we'll start at 50. We'll throw 70 grand in. We'll go for 85. 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
1: Okay, 100,000 rand from Future Green Fuel and Water. 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
3: Oh, I love this.
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2: 125.
1: Tyrone, how's it?
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1: That
5: okay,
1: is.
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4: Oh, Mark, why don't we just be good for Good Morning Angels? We both put in 150. We play okay. Two ball each.
1: Hey. 300,000 rand.
3: Yeah.
1: Tyrone, Mark, this is exactly what Good Morning Angels is about.
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0: Asking for a friend.
1: My wife won't allow me to have female friends. What should I do?
2: Allow him. He needs permission to have female friends. How do you feel about that? Flip it, obviously. If you need that kind of permission from your husband to have male friends, constantly jealous of people at work. What's happening?
3: I think my husband should have female friends. I think it's very important that men see women as more than just romantic objects.
4: Mm-hmm.
3: If you are unable to be friends with a woman, it's a red flag. It's also a red flag if people have to ask their spouse's permission for things that make them better people.
2: Well said.
5: I've heard of too many friends in our circles where the partners get drunk and they have shared so many emotional stories and personal things in their lives with each other, and then the affair starts.
2: But that's going to happen if it's going to happen.
4: Thank you.
2: It's going to happen anyway.
4: Yeah.
2: I don't think not having any physical, social contact,
4: it's going to prevent that.
2: Yes,
4: I think that's a character flaw. That's got nothing to do with the fact that these people are friends. That's a complete character flaw in you as the cheater, whatever.
2: You should know which situations to place yourself in
4: and also you should know
2: which people can't be friends.
6: And if you don't trust your partner around friends of the opposite gender, do you trust them when they go on an, I don't know, work trip?
4: Oh, can you imagine?
6: For instance.
2: Yeah, and now you've got to share the chalet with...
6: No, there's no, no friends there, but are you going
7: to... I think ask yourself a question. If I was single right now and the opportunity of something would present itself, would I go for it? If the answer is yes, then no, that's not a friend. If the answer is no, then possibly could be a friend.
2: Yeah, I kind of hear what you're saying. It's that's a very interesting concept. What do they call it when you have order envy? So when you order something,
4: and then someone else orders,
6: like food envy, like
2: Have you? Has it ever happened to you?
6: Yeah, yeah.
2: I didn't make the right choice. I should have ordered what they ordered. But you only...
4: Your food analogies this morning is killing me.
6: Is this a seafood dish?
2: I thought to myself, let me ditch the movie, the Nemo metaphor and analogy, and then go to something more, like a restaurant.
6: Yeah.
2: That makes it better. So what I'm saying is, sometimes when you're in something... Then maybe, you know...
6: Something else looks better.
4: Oh, I see what you're saying. Right. Then something arrives on your plate or in front of you and you go, actually, that's maybe more my speed.
2: And then the waitress says, you can do this as a side order.
4: Do you want a doggy bag for that?
6: Take away.
2: Take away. You can have it later. Anyway.
8: Honestly, my opinion, and I know a lot of people's not going to like it, that's the quickest that you will lose me as a girlfriend, as a wife. I don't care. In Afrikaans sê ons, honde wat nie blaf nie word in die donker gevoer. So, female friends is a big no-no.
2: Oh.
8: But also, no male friends on the lady's side. It's vice versa. It's a two-way street.
4: So you just have no friends? Neither of you have friends?
2: Or they're only friends when you are with them. In other words, help me gaga, antwoord gaga die vraag. Beteken dit dat jy mag geen vriende hê nie of jy het nie vriende van jou eie nie?
6: Yeah. We can have mutual friends.
2: Ons het ons vriende.
6: Yeah.
2: Wat jy sien as ons saam het en jy het nie aparte vriende wat jy apart sien nie. Wat is daar 'n verskil soos dit?
9: It wakes me up in the morning. It makes me feel good as I drive to work. Happy, uplifted. I can conquer everything.
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1: We had a crack at a Guinness World Record on this show, stacking a tower of toilet rolls and balancing them on top of each other. And we thought, well, you know what? As an office park, do you know what we have a lot of? Toilet paper.
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3: I don't like it, there's a breeze.
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3: 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No, stay.
1: So if you want to go and see it, the video will be up on Jacka Drive on the socials. The Great Toilet Paper Tower. You can go and see exactly how well we've done. All I can tell you, it was incredibly impressive.
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0: Martin.
1: I go into this Portaloo. 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
2: Felicity.
3: 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Have you seen me?
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1: Yaka Gutluana from KZN. I don't know if you saw the story on your timeline, but you went into this burning building and saved this lady.
2: I was afraid that I might enter the inside the house and end up getting lost. I just tried to run up, thinking that maybe I'll just sprint up, get in, then sprint down, but that is impractical.
1: How many times did you try?
2: I tried about 4 times and then nice. I failed. And then on the first time, I had my bucket hat to cover my head and neckline.
3: You charged into a fire 5 times.
1: And then you got to her.
2: Yes, I managed, finally got to her. I asked her, Dodie, are you still awake? Can you hear me? Can you hear my voice? I'm spraying water here with the hose. Can you see it? She said, yes, I'm awake. Please help me. I said, please come close to me. Follow the water where I'm spraying from, and then I'll reach out to you so that we can get to safety quickly.
1: We've got something here at the radio station called Good Morning Angels. We want to give you 10,000 rand from that just for you and your family. It's not enough even to say well done and thank you.
2: No,
1: and
2: sir,
1: we salute you.
2: Thank you so much. Don't get me wrong. It came at a very important time. It's just that I wasn't expecting it.
1: I know. Good job, Ayaka. Good job.
2: No, thank you. Thank you so much.
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